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3: From ABC News, I'm Stephanie Officer. As Kentuckians begin the recovery and rebuilding process after this weekend's devastating floods, Governor Andy Beshear posted a video today warning of dangerously high temperatures expected this week.
4: The good news is the rain moved out yesterday afternoon and a lot of the waters are receding. The bad news is there was so much rain in some areas like Cumberland County, Hart County, and others that some roads are still underwater or there is swift moving water that can be dangerous.
3: Meanwhile, that same scorching heat is expected to move across the Midwest and Northeast as wildfires burn across at least six states. ABC's Alex Stone.
5: Millions of Americans are bracing for dangerous heat with the 4th of July weekend approaching. In Colorado, three federal wildland firefighters killed while battling the Knowles fire are now being identified. 38-year-old Emily Barker, 27-year-old Nick Hutcherson, and 27-year-old Sydney Watson were all assigned to a heli-tac crew near the Utah border when they were overcome by fire. Numerous wildfires are burning in several western states, fueled by widespread drought and wind. There are now states of emergency declared in Colorado and Utah.
3: Tens of thousands are still missing in Venezuela after those twin earthquakes hit the capital, Caracas, last week. Nearly 1,500 people have died, more than 3,000 hurt. But rescuers are finding survivors, including an 18-day-old baby and the child's mother. Katie Sussman is with the Latin American branch at the International Rescue Committee and tells ABC News these earthquakes were unprecedented.
6: We're seeing huge water shortages. Seven of the states within Venezuela are without water now, which means that the survivors that are coming out of that rubble are facing greater challenges and really just being able to have their basic needs met, which is what IRC and other humanitarian organizations are really focused on right now.
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3: In New York City, the star-studded funeral for iconic music executive Clive Davis took place today. Musician Bruce Springsteen spoke, recounting being signed by Davis back in 1972, and says Davis remained a steadfast support ever since.
11: As recently as a few months ago, Clive attended my Land of Hope and Dreams tour in Newark. He's 94 years old. He's standing up for a three-hour show.
3: Former NBA players Malik Beasley and Ed Davis are among those facing federal charges connected to an illegal gambling operation to throw certain outcomes in games in an effort to rake in money through online betting sites. More from ABC's Peter Haralambos.
12: Prosecutors allege that these men basically took a professional sports league and turned it into a criminal gambling operation. Specifically, Beasley and Davis got to know each other when they were playing for the Timberwolves. When Beasley went over to the Bucks, the prosecutors allege that he basically planned to overperform or underperform in certain metrics, and he passed that information over to Davis, who then shared that with folks who would place bets through either online sportsbooks or traditional gambling operations.
3: Officials in Seminole County, Florida, have captured two alligators living in a river where a 31-year-old woman was killed over the weekend. Police say the victim, her boyfriend, and best friend were attacked by the animal while on a hike, suffering several fatal bite wounds. I'm Stephanie Officer, ABC News.
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16: Here's your 14 First Alert forecast for the overnight hours, clear with a low of 75. On Tuesday, hot and humid. An extreme heat warning continues with a high of 94. The heat index will make it feel like 110 degrees. And on Wednesday, continued very hot and humid, a high of 95. The heat index between 105 and 110. I'm Chief Meteorologist Jeff Lyons with your 14 First Alert forecast.
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I'm Bob Arum stepping in on this penultimate day of June for 2026. Got a lot of rock history to cover today. That track written on this day in 1967 while Graham Nash was on tour with his old band, the Hollies. Well, he didn't give that song to them. He waited a couple of years. That came out in 1969 with his new band, Crosby, Stills, and Nash.

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0: Men at Work, a band fronted by the birthday boy, Colin Hay, who turned 73 years old today. He moved down under when he was 13. Colin was born in Scotland. On this day in rock history, the year was 1953.
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6: Here's your 14 First Alert forecast for the overnight hours, clear with a low of 75. On Tuesday, hot and humid. An extreme heat warning continues with a high of 94. The heat index will make it feel like 110 degrees. And on Wednesday, continued very hot and humid, a high of 95. The heat index between 105 and 110. I'm Chief Meteorologist Jeff Lyons with your 14 First Alert forecast.
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0: 29th of June, not a lucky day for that man, Pete Frampton, as on this day in 78, he got into a bad car accident in the Bahamas, ended up breaking an arm and suffering several internal injuries, and he could not attend the premiere of a film that he starred in, Sgt. Pepper's Lonely Hearts Club Band.
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3: From ABC News, I'm Stephanie Officer. The Supreme Court, in a 5-4 decision today, handed a big win to President Trump, affirming his power to fire federal regulators. ABC's Mary Bruce reporting from Washington.
4: The high court expanding presidential power, allowing him to fire officials from independent bipartisan regulatory agencies for any reason. Chief Justice John Roberts writing the president may remove his subordinates at will. But the justices carve out one exception, the Federal Reserve, blocking President Trump for now from firing Fed Governor Lisa Cook, citing our nation's tradition of central banking protected from political interference.
3: Luigi Mangione was back in court today for a hearing that set a date for his federal trial. Jury selection will begin January 5th with opening statements 20 days later. The state trial is slated for September 8th. ABC News legal contributor Brian Buckmeyer.
5: We saw in the state case as well that they brought up the issue of a psychiatric defense. That's going to play a big part in this, even though the fact they pulled it away in the state case, because I think it's going to impact the potential jurors who are going to look at this case. And I think that's what comes down to being the biggest part of this case. Who's going to sit in that jury box to decide the fate of Luigi Mangione?
3: Details emerging about a fatal alligator attack on a woman swimming in a river in Florida. ABC's Victor Oquendo.
6: At a river north of Orlando, Florida, a woman swimming with friends attacked by a large alligator, her boyfriend desperately trying to pry her from its mouth. Officials say the 31-year-old woman from Orlando was swimming in about 3 feet of water on Sunday, the woman dying on the way to the hospital. It's the third alligator attack in Central Florida in the last week. A child fishing at a resort was bitten on his hand, and a snorkeler was mauled at a state park.
3: The House this evening passed a sweeping bipartisan bill aiming to protect kids online, but it now faces opposition from tech safety groups and the Senate. You're listening to ABC News.
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3: Just a few months after a big fight in Congress over the expiration of Obamacare subsidies gripped the nation, we're beginning to see some impacts of that decision. ABC's Sherry Preston with the latest.
11: Millions of people had fallen off the rolls of health insurance through the Affordable Care Act. New government numbers show enrollment in February was down by 3 million people compared to last year. Experts say it's likely connected to the end of federal subsidies for premiums and the much higher cost for those who can't get health insurance through work.
3: The Pentagon confirms a U.S. Marine who went missing at sea has been declared dead.
12: Lance Corporal Armando Ortiz Canseco was taking part in a training operation aboard the USS Anchorage off the coast of Southern California last week. The 21-year-old was reported missing from the amphibious transport dock ship last Thursday. There was a large-scale search and rescue effort, but he was not found. Now the U.S. Marines are declaring Canseco deceased and are releasing his identity. Canseco enlisted in the Marine Corps in 2023. Alex Stone, ABC News, Los Angeles.
3: Off the coast of Malta, one tourist was killed. 2 others were injured after the popular Kissing Elephant rock formation collapsed. One of the injured was an American who was rescued, sent to the hospital, and later released. Police in Germany investigating a deadly shooting at a youth facility today that killed 6. Authorities say the suspected shooter and 2 others are in custody. I'm Stephanie Officer, ABC News.
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16: Here's your 14 First Alert forecast for the overnight hours, clear with a low of 75. On Tuesday, hot and humid. An extreme heat warning continues with a high of 94. The heat index will make it feel like 110 degrees. And on Wednesday, continued very hot and humid, a high of 95. The heat index between 105 and 110. I'm Chief Meteorologist Jeff Lyons with your 14 First Alert forecast.
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0: It was a sunny day and good news for Beatle George Harrison on this day in 1998 when he got a clean bill of health and revealed to us that he had been receiving radiation treatment for throat cancer. He went on to say, quote, "I'm not going to die on you folks just yet," end quote. That was 98. It would be 2001 in November of that year that he did pass away from cancer.
1: Come here, baby. You know you drive me up a wall, the way you make good for all the nasty tricks you pull. Seems like we're making up more than we're making love. And it always seems you got something on your mind other than me. Girl, you got to change your crazy ways.

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0: Bachman, Turner, Overdrive, some Aerosmith in that set, and the Beatles. Ringo Starr's first ever TV commercial appeared on this day in 1995. The Beatle was promoting pizza for Pizza Hut, even though he was a vegetarian. He claimed later that ad making was the first time he had ever ate a pizza. Anyway, that 30-second spot that Ringo recorded teased a reunion of the lads, which turned out to be not the Beatles, but the members of the Monkees.
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0: Not a good day in 67 for Rolling Stone, Keith Richards, and Mick Jagger. It was on this date in that year that they were both found guilty of allowing Keith Richards' house to be used for illegal smoking of cannabis. Now, Keith Richards was sentenced to 1 year in jail and an $850 fine. Mick Jagger, he was also fined $170 and given a three-month jail term. They were both released the following day on bail.
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3: Here's your 14 First Alert forecast for the overnight hours, clear with a low of 75. On Tuesday, hot and humid. An extreme heat warning continues with a high of 94. The heat index will make it feel like 110 degrees. And on Wednesday, continued very hot and humid, a high of 95. The heat index between 105 and 110. I'm Chief Meteorologist Jeff Lyons with your 14 First Alert forecast.
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0: Those Doobie Brothers were playing alongside the Eagles at the Oakland Coliseum on this day in 75 when Elton John showed up and helped the Doobies sing that one, listen to the music. Speaking of listening to the music, it was on this day in 1957 that the government of Iran said you can no longer listen to rock and roll. They banned rock music after declaring the dancing was, quote, harmful to health. Now, that ban would stay in place until the 1990s. Maybe it was Kurt Cobain that changed their mind. I don't know.
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0: Kraft, Miles Gee, and fireworks after the show. And on Sunday, Ben Fuller, if I got Jesus, Josh Baldwin, Megan Woods, and Don Reddy. 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
2: From ABC News, I'm Stephanie Officer. Severe heat moving from the Midwest to the Northeast is expected to bring record-breaking high temperatures during the week of America's 250th celebration. ABC's meteorologist Lee Goldberg.
3: The heat's peaking over the Midwest right now. There are ridge-riding thunderstorms across the upper lakes. We have heat alerts from Kansas to Maine. It'll be triple digits again in Chicago and Green Bay, feeling like 105 to 110. The heat gets to the East Coast on Wednesday. Large swath of the I-95 corridor on Wednesday. It'll be 100 in Detroit and D.C. and near 100 in Philly and New York by Thursday and potentially into Friday. This peaks on Thursday and Friday, but less extreme heat could mean more thunderstorms for the 4th right here in New York.
2: A JetBlue flight today reported hitting a drone at 3,000 feet while trying to land in New York City. Hours later, a helicopter pilot reported a very close call at the same airport. All this after a United pilot reported a near collision with a drone over the weekend. ABC's Gio Benitez.
4: Around 7:15 a.m., pilots of a JetBlue flight full of passengers from Las Vegas coming in for a landing at New York's JFK Airport believed they hit a drone at nearly 3,000 feet.
5: We don't need any assistance. We're just going to go ahead and land.
4: And a second incident at JFK, a helicopter pilot reported nearly colliding with a gigantic remote-controlled plane.
2: A former NBA player is facing federal charges, accused in a sports gambling scheme of helping gamblers win hundreds of thousands of dollars by tipping off gamblers on how he would play. ABC's Aaron Katursky.
6: Prosecutors say former NBA player Malik Beasley, who made $60 million during his NBA career, accumulated multi-million dollar gambling losses. And to pay off what he owed former teammate Ed Davis, agreed to underperform and at times overperform. The indictment quoted text messages allegedly between Beasley and Davis, who is also facing charges. Only way you can beat Vegas is sports betting. Everything else, they got the edge, Davis wrote.
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2: A booming start to the week for Wall Street as the Dow Jones Industrial Average closed above 52,000 for the first time on Monday, the same day Google parent company Alphabet made its debut in the index. Another major winner in the markets, Comcast, which saw a 4% jump in shares today after announcing they'd spin off their media and tech businesses into a pair of publicly traded companies. The company's CEO saying the move will provide strategic flexibility and tailored investment priorities. Months after the fiery battle on Capitol Hill over health care subsidies, about 3 million fewer Americans are on affordable health care insurance plans this year.
8: Democrats shut the government down trying to get Republicans to approve a continuation of federal subsidies for Obamacare recipients, but it didn't work. Now the Health and Human Services Department is showing a 13% reduction in those on ACA plans in 2026 versus 2025. The decrease believed because millions of people, many of them gig workers who aren't offered insurance through an employer, are either unwilling or unable to pay the much higher premiums. Sherry Preston, ABC News.
2: Law enforcement officials have retaken control of a North Carolina prison after inmates briefly overpowered correctional staff and took over parts of the jail Monday. The state's Bureau of Investigation confirming all inmates and staff are accounted for, and those who sustained injuries have received treatment. I'm Stephanie Officer, ABC News.
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12: Here's your 14 First Alert forecast for the overnight hours, clear with a low of 75. On Tuesday, hot and humid. An extreme heat warning continues with a high of 94. The heat index will make it feel like 110 degrees. And on Wednesday, continued very hot and humid, a high of 95. The heat index between 105 and 110. I'm Chief Meteorologist Jeff Lyons with your 14 First Alert forecast.
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Smoke on the Water can be found on the Machine Head album, created by the classic Mark II lineup of Deep Purple. That Mark II lineup ended on this date in rock history back in 1973 after a show in Japan when lead singer Ian Gillan abruptly quit the group. Soon after that, bassist Roger Glover would leave. Those two would be replaced in the Mark III lineup of the band by David Coverdale and Glenn Hughes.

0: Who doesn't know that one from Def Leppard? Tom Petty and the Heartbreakers in that set, and some Deep Purple on the 78th birthday of Ian Anderson Pace, the founding member and drummer of Deep Purple, born in Nottingham, England, on this day in rock history in 1948.
1: Hey, I'm not one to say I told you so, but do you remember last year when I told you that Pure Talk was hands down the best wireless company that I'd ever used? Well, some of you were skeptical, but Consumer Reports just asked 120,000 people to rate every wireless company in America, including the big boys. Well, guess which company was the only company to get 5 stars in every category? 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I'm not going to say I told you so, but I will encourage you one more time to dial #250, say micro, and switch to a 5-star American wireless company that won't let you down. 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

Owensboro's greatest hits, 92.9 WVJS. Neil Peart and Rush, probably one of the most recognizable drum fills in rock history. Neil got the job with the band Rush on this day in 74, replacing John Rutsey, the original drummer. He played on the first album for the band, and Neil would take over the next 18. Well, if you've got an event going on around this area, make sure you let us know about it for the WVJS Community Calendar. 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
7: Here's your 14 First Alert forecast for the overnight hours, clear with a low of 75. On Tuesday, hot and humid. An extreme heat warning continues with a high of 94. The heat index will make it feel like 110 degrees. And on Wednesday, continued very hot and humid, a high of 95. The heat index between 105 and 110. I'm Chief Meteorologist Jeff Lyons with your 14 First Alert forecast.
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0: couple of those free birds couldn't rest in peace on this day in 2000. 26 years ago, the casket holding Lynyrd Skynyrd lead singer Ronnie Van Zant was stolen from a mausoleum in Jacksonville, Florida, as well as the urn holding the ashes of Steve Gaines from the band. Now, the urn was lost, but they did end up recovering the casket of Ronnie Van Zant with him in it because the vandals couldn't get it open.
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12: From ABC News, I'm Stephanie Officer. The Supreme Court in a 5-4 decision today dealing a blow to President Trump's sweeping effort to restrict mail-in voting. ABC's Mary Bruce.
13: The president is pressuring the Senate to pass his Save America Act, which greatly restricts mail-in voting. He says until that happens, he won't sign a major housing bill backed by Republicans and Democrats.
14: I think it's so unimportant by compared to the Save America Act.
13: The president calling the housing bill, which would help millions of Americans afford housing, a quote, yawn.
12: Dry, windy conditions are fueling deadly wildfires in the western states. ABC's Faith Abube.
15: In the west, nearly 40 large wildfires are burning in 9 states. Firefighters taking time to honor the fallen after the Snyder Fire that forced more than 100 campers and rafters to evacuate a stretch of the Colorado River took the lives of 38-year-old firefighter Emily Barker, 27-year-old Nick Hutcherson, and 27-year-old Sydney Watson. Authorities say they were trapped, and despite deploying emergency shelters, they could not survive the fast-moving flames.
12: The White House says a meeting is being held tomorrow in Doha with Iran, although the Iranians have not yet confirmed it. The talks come as a Trump administration official says the U.S. and Iran have agreed to stop the hostilities in the Strait of Hormuz. ABC's Tom Sufi Burridge.
16: I think for the Iranians right now, they are still insisting that the memorandum of understanding signed between the U.S. and Iran more than a week ago has to be implemented for them before there are more substantial negotiations, clearly on Iran's nuclear program and the future status, which will be the most tricky question of course. And the Iranian president today is posting a message saying, via state media, saying that basically the Qataris are ready to release $6 billion worth of frozen...
12: You're listening to ABC News.
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12: Florida wildlife officials say they've captured two gators from a river where a 31-year-old woman was fatally attacked while hiking over the weekend. Florida Fish and Wildlife spokesman Chad Weber says the woman's boyfriend tried pulling her from the gator's jaws during the attack.
21: So she was bitten on both of her arms. The boyfriend was the one that made the phone call. He was trying to get her from the alligator's mouth. And on the way to the hospital, she did pass away from her injuries.
12: Philadelphia is trading its iconic fictional boxer for a real one.
22: Sylvester Stallone as Rocky Balboa running up the steps of the Philadelphia Art Museum is an indelible image, not just for film, but for the city of brotherly love itself. So much so, the Art Museum has long had a Rocky statue outside, but now it's being replaced by a 12-foot bronze memorial to Joe Frazier, the heavyweight boxing champion who once took down Muhammad Ali. The change comes after the Rocky statue faced criticism for prioritizing a fictional white character over a real black boxer and native Philadelphian. Mike DeBusky, ABC News.
12: The San Francisco Catholic Archdiocese Monday agreed to pay $395 million to settle more than 500 lawsuits alleging child sexual abuse by church officials. The Archdiocese has also agreed to write an apology letter to each survivor as part of the settlement, as well as implement new transparency reforms and child protections, including a list of accused clergymen. I'm Stephanie Officer, ABC News.
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24: Here's your 14 First Alert forecast for the overnight hours, clear with a low of 75. On Tuesday, hot and humid. An extreme heat warning continues with a high of 94. The heat index will make it feel like 110 degrees. And on Wednesday, continued very hot and humid, a high of 95. The heat index between 105 and 110. I'm Chief Meteorologist Jeff Lyons with your 14 First Alert forecast.
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Jimi Hendrix received an honorable discharge from the U.S. Army on this day in 1962. He would later go on to claim that he had broken his ankle during a parachute jump, but the Army stood by their story, which was, quote, "He has no interest whatsoever in the Army."

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0: Guns N' Roses former drummer Steven Adler was admitted to the hospital on this day in 2019. Now, he was fired from the group in 1990 because of his drinking and drug use, and apparently he was still having problems in 2019 because he tried to stab himself.
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4: Here's your 14 First Alert forecast for the overnight hours, clear with a low of 75. On Tuesday, hot and humid. An extreme heat warning continues with a high of 94. The heat index will make it feel like 110 degrees. And on Wednesday, continued very hot and humid, a high of 95. The heat index between 105 and 110. I'm Chief Meteorologist Jeff Lyons with your 14 First Alert forecast.
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0: Clock is turning to the time when I get to leave and go home to the Baroness. I thank you for joining me this evening for classic hits and the stories to go with them. I'm Bob Barron. I'll be back soon.
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2: From ABC News, I'm Stephanie Officer. Severe heat moving from the Midwest to the Northeast is expected to bring record-breaking high temperatures to the week of America 250 celebrations. ABC meteorologist Lee Goldberg.
3: The heat's peaking over the Midwest right now. There are ridge-riding thunderstorms across the upper lakes. We have heat alerts from Kansas to Maine. It'll be triple digits again in Chicago and Green Bay, feeling like 105 to 110. The heat gets to the East Coast on Wednesday. Large swath of the I-95 corridor on Wednesday. It'll be 100 in Detroit and D.C. and near 100 in Philly and New York by Thursday and potentially into Friday. This peaks on Thursday and Friday, but less extreme heat could mean more thunderstorms for the 4th right here in New York.
2: Tens of thousands are still unaccounted for in Venezuela after last week's earthquakes. A 21-year-old man was pulled from the debris Monday after being trapped for 5 days. Aftershocks are slowing down the search. UNICEF's representative in Venezuela, Manuel Rodriguez Pumarol, spoke to ABC from Caracas.
4: Our estimations are that approximately 680,000 children could be on their needs or on their humanitarian needs across the 6 states that have been affected by the earthquake.
2: Dry, windy conditions are fueling deadly wildfires out west. ABC's Faith Abube.
5: In the west, nearly 40 large wildfires are burning in 9 states. Firefighters taking time to honor the fallen after the Snyder fire that forced more than 100 campers and rafters to evacuate a stretch of the Colorado River took the lives of 38-year-old firefighter Emily Barker, 27-year-old Nick Hutcherson, and 27-year-old Sydney Watson. Authorities say they were trapped, and despite deploying emergency shelters, they could not survive the fast-moving flames.
2: The American Kennel Club is also celebrating the nation's 250th birthday, and what better way to do it than with man's best friend? The AKC Diving Dogs Team Challenge premieres on ESPN July 4th. Disney is the parent company of ABC News and ESPN.
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2: Just a few months after that explosive fight in Congress over the expiration of Obamacare subsidies gripped the nation, we're starting to see some of the impacts of that decision. ABC's Sherry Preston.
8: Millions of people had fallen off the rolls of health insurance through the Affordable Care Act. New government numbers show enrollment in February was down by 3 million people compared to last year. Experts say it's likely connected to the end of federal subsidies for premiums and the much higher cost for those who can't get health insurance through work.
2: Several famous NBA names, including a former player, are facing federal charges, accused in a sports gambling scheme, helping them win hundreds of thousands by hinting how he'd play. ABC News chief investigative correspondent Aaron Katursky.
9: Prosecutors say former NBA player Malik Beasley, who made $60 million during his NBA career, accumulated multi-million dollar gambling losses. And to pay off what he owed former teammate Ed Davis, agreed to underperform and at times overperform. In the 2024 game between the Milwaukee Bucks and LA Clippers, the indictment says Beasley promised to grab more rebounds than the sports books predicted, soaring in the final seconds to get it done. His co-defendants collecting thousands of dollars from their alleged insider bet.
2: Law enforcement officials in North Carolina responded to one of the state's prisons Monday after inmates briefly overpowered correctional staff and took over parts of the jail. State officials confirm all inmates and staff have been accounted for. I'm Stephanie Officer, ABC News.
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12: Here's your 14 First Alert forecast for the overnight hours, clear with a low of 75. On Tuesday, hot and humid. An extreme heat warning continues with a high of 94. The heat index will make it feel like 110 degrees. And on Wednesday, continued very hot and humid, a high of 95. The heat index between 105 and 110. I'm Chief Meteorologist Jeff Lyons with your 14 First Alert forecast.
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Your evil ways. Exactly 4 months away till Halloween. Can you believe it, huh? You're Zarrow Smith. What It Takes.

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0: Number one song, number one movie. The movie would star Kevin Bacon at your neighborhood big screen. Kenny Loggins and Footloose. Stick around. Have Daryl Hall and John Oates, Belinda Carlisle, and a whole bunch more waiting for you.
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0: Oh, summer sounds best when you're listening to us. Steppenwolf and Born to Be Wild. Saying hi to Micah, who's listening in. 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

0: Miles Gee, and fireworks after the show. And on Sunday, Ben Fuller. 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
2: Here's your 14 First Alert forecast for the overnight hours, clear with a low of 75. On Tuesday, hot and humid. An extreme heat warning continues with a high of 94. The heat index will make it feel like 110 degrees. And on Wednesday, continued very hot and humid, a high of 95. The heat index between 105 and 110. I'm Chief Meteorologist Jeff Lyons with your 14 First Alert forecast.
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0: too much time on my hands. You need a hobby next time. You know, take up golf or something, for crying out loud. Hey, stick around. All three of them, Thompson Twins, from the album Into the Gap, next.
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3: From ABC News, I'm Stephanie Officer. The Supreme Court in a 5-4 decision Monday dealing a blow to President Trump's sweeping effort to restrict mail-in voting. The justices upholding a Mississippi law saying ballots postmarked by Election Day but received up to 5 days later would still be counted. ABC News legal contributor James Sample says Republicans have been hoping to ban mail-in voting for an advantage.
4: Since 2020, mail-in ballots have tended to lean Democratic. That is a change from the historical norms, and it's a change that's driven largely by Donald Trump persuading his supporters not to engage in mail-in balloting. He has been trying to end mail-in balloting state by state. But if this ruling had gone the other way, he would have succeeded in knocking out after arriving ballots on a nationwide basis. And he did come within one vote of achieving that goal.
3: A JetBlue flight Monday reported hitting a drone while trying to land in New York City. Hours later, a helicopter pilot reported a very close call at the same airport. All of this after a United pilot reported a near collision with a drone over the weekend. ABC's Gio Benitez.
5: Around 7:15 a.m., pilots of a JetBlue flight full of passengers from Las Vegas coming in for a landing at New York's JFK Airport believed they hit a drone at nearly 3,000 feet. And a second incident at JFK, a helicopter pilot reported nearly colliding with a gigantic remote-controlled plane.
6: Almost ran into a gigantic RC airplane right over there.
5: The alarming incidents come as many are set to travel this holiday.
7: Say what you say, but give me that bomb beat from Drake.
3: Dwayne Kefidi Davis, the only person ever charged in connection with the 1996 murder of rapper Tupac Shakur, is now changing course, saying he does not want his admissions of his alleged role in the crime admitted at his trial, set to begin in 2 months. Prosecutors said Monday Davis was either lying when he confessed several times or is lying now in order to maintain innocence, but he cannot have it both ways. You're listening to ABC News.
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3: Florida wildlife officials say they've captured two gators from a river where a 31-year-old woman was fatally attacked on a hike over the weekend. Florida Fish and Wildlife spokesman Chad Weber says the woman's boyfriend tried pulling her from the gator's jaws during the attack.
10: So she was bitten on both of her arms. The boyfriend was the one that made the phone call. He was trying to get her from the alligator's mouth. And on the way to the hospital, she did pass away from her injuries.
3: Philadelphia's Art Museum is trading an iconic fictional boxer for a real one.
11: Sylvester Stallone as Rocky Balboa running up the steps of the Philadelphia Art Museum is an indelible image, not just for film, but for the city of brotherly love itself. So much so, the Art Museum has long had a Rocky statue outside, but now it's being replaced by a 12-foot bronze memorial to Joe Frazier, the heavyweight boxing champion who once took down Muhammad Ali. The change comes after the Rocky statue faced criticism for prioritizing a fictional white character over a real black boxer and native Philadelphian. Mike Dubusky, ABC News.
3: German officials are investigating a fatal shooting at a youth welfare center that left 6 adults dead Monday. The suspected shooter now in custody. Officials say this appears to be over a custody dispute. A nail-biting finish at the World Cup as heavy favorite Germany was knocked out of the tournament by Paraguay on penalty kicks in the tournament's biggest upset thus far. Stephanie Officer, ABC News.
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15: Here's your 14 First Alert forecast for the overnight hours, clear with a low of 75. On Tuesday, hot and humid. An extreme heat warning continues with a high of 94. The heat index will make it feel like 110 degrees. And on Wednesday, continued very hot and humid, a high of 95. The heat index between 105 and 110. I'm Chief Meteorologist Jeff Lyons with your 14 First Alert forecast.
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come undone. Well, yeah, you have to discard that clothing when it's awful hot in here, you know, that summertime. And the boy, scorching temperatures are throughout the nation in many parts of the country. Hey, this one from the summer of 1984. Where were you when this was a hit for John Waite?

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0: Turn to Stone When You Are Gone, always one of my favorite bands, ELO, Electric Light Orchestra. Hey, Bob Worthington here. 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

0: Ashlyn Kraft, Miles Gee, and fireworks after the show. And on Sunday, Ben Fuller, if I got Jesus, Josh Baldwin, Megan Woods, and Don Reddy. 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

0: Playing some of the superstars for you like that. Billy Joel, Only the Good Die Young. Stick around, have John Cougar Mellencamp, also Dishwalla, and a whole bunch more.
1: Hey, this is Johnny Calhoun from Calhoun's Barbershop. Come see us at 452 East 18th Street. We're here early, Tuesday through Friday, 7 to 5:30, Saturday, 7 to noon. We don't want to be everybody's barber. We just want to be your barber, Calhoun's Barbershop.
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3: Here's your 14 First Alert forecast for the overnight hours, clear with a low of 75. On Tuesday, hot and humid. An extreme heat warning continues with a high of 94. The heat index will make it feel like 110 degrees. And on Wednesday, continued very hot and humid, a high of 95. The heat index between 105 and 110. I'm Chief Meteorologist Jeff Lyons with your 14 First Alert forecast.
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3: From ABC News, I'm Stephanie Officer. Severe heat moving from the Midwest to the Northeast is expected to bring record-breaking high temperatures to the week of America 250 celebrations. ABC meteorologist Lee Goldberg.
4: The heat's peaking over the Midwest right now. There are ridge-riding thunderstorms across the upper lakes. We have heat alerts from Kansas to Maine. It'll be triple digits again in Chicago and Green Bay, feeling like 105 to 110. The heat gets to the East Coast on Wednesday. Large swath of the I-95 corridor on Wednesday. It'll be 100 in Detroit and D.C. and near 100 in Philly and New York by Thursday and potentially into Friday. This peaks on Thursday and Friday, but less extreme heat could mean more thunderstorms for the 4th right here in New York.
3: Tens of thousands are still unaccounted for in Venezuela after last week's earthquakes. A 21-year-old man was pulled from the debris Monday after being trapped for 5 days. Aftershocks are slowing down the search. UNICEF's representative in Venezuela, Manuel Rodriguez Pumarol, spoke to ABC from Caracas.
5: Our estimations are that approximately 680,000 children could be on their needs or on their humanitarian needs across the 6 states that have been affected by the earthquake.
3: Dry, windy conditions are fueling deadly wildfires out west. ABC's Faith Abube.
6: In the west, nearly 40 large wildfires are burning in 9 states. Firefighters taking time to honor the fallen. After the Snyder Fire that forced more than 100 campers and rafters to evacuate a stretch of the Colorado River took the lives of 38-year-old firefighter Emily Barker, 27-year-old Nick Hutcherson, and 27-year-old Sydney Watson. Authorities say they were trapped, and despite deploying emergency shelters, they could not survive the fast-moving flames.
3: The American Kennel Club is also celebrating the nation's 250th birthday, and what better way to do it than with man's best friend? The AKC Diving Dogs Team Challenge premieres on ESPN July 4th. Disney is the parent company of ABC News and ESPN.
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3: Just a few months after that explosive fight in Congress over the expiration of Obamacare subsidies gripped the nation, we're starting to see some of the impacts of that decision. ABC's Sherry Preston.
9: Millions of people had fallen off the rolls of health insurance through the Affordable Care Act. New government numbers show enrollment in February was down by 3 million people compared to last year. Experts say it's likely connected to the end of federal subsidies for premiums and the much higher cost for those who can't get health insurance through work.
3: Several famous NBA names, including a former player, are facing federal charges accused in a sports gambling scheme, helping them win hundreds of thousands by hinting how he'd play. ABC News chief investigative correspondent Aaron Katursky.
10: Prosecutors say former NBA player Malik Beasley, who made $60 million during his NBA career, accumulated multi-million dollar gambling losses. And to pay off what he owed former teammate Ed Davis, agreed to underperform and at times overperform. In the 2024 game between the Milwaukee Bucks and LA Clippers, the indictment says Beasley promised to grab more rebounds than the sports books predicted, soaring in the final seconds to get it done. His co-defendants collecting thousands of dollars from their alleged insider bet.
3: Law enforcement officials in North Carolina responded to one of the state's prisons Monday after inmates briefly overpowered correctional staff and took over parts of the jail. State officials confirm all inmates and staff have been accounted for. I'm Stephanie Officer, ABC News.
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14: Here's your 14 First Alert forecast. For the overnight hours, clear with a low of 75. On Tuesday, hot and humid. An extreme heat warning continues with a high of 94. The heat index will make it feel like 110 degrees. And on Wednesday, continued very hot and humid, a high of 95. The heat index between 105 and 110. I'm Chief Meteorologist Jeff Lyons with your 14 First Alert forecast.
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doing those card tricks again. Not you're not going to have us fall for that 52-card pickup thing, all right? Stop that. Here's Blue Oyster Cult, burning for you.

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0: Special shout out to Monica listening in. Appreciate you, Monica. Thank you so much. And also Mindy working at the diner. Alan, the night watchman. Freddie, one of our favorite truckers, whenever he's passing through town, listens in. We appreciate you. Robert Palmer coming up. And a little East of Midnight music from Eric Clapton.
1: Hey, it's Johnny Calhoun, and warmer weather is here. Come on out of that cave and let Calhoun's Barbershop clean you up at 452 East 18th Street. We're in early, 7 to 5:30, Tuesday through Friday, 7 to noon Saturday. Come in, let Warren, Dustin, Asa, or me knock that dust off. We don't want to be everybody's barber. We just want to be your barber.
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3: Here's your 14 First Alert forecast for the overnight hours, clear with a low of 75. On Tuesday, hot and humid. An extreme heat warning continues with a high of 94. The heat index will make it feel like 110 degrees. And on Wednesday, continued very hot and humid, a high of 95. The heat index between 105 and 110. I'm Chief Meteorologist Jeff Lyons with your 14 First Alert forecast.
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0: Rock and Robert Palmer, simply irresistible is what you are. Thanks so much for checking in and checking our website at www.bobworthington.com. Thanks so much. Also want to say hi to Michelle listening in. We appreciate you. Thank you so much. Coming up, Journey and much, much more.
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5: Hey, race fans, it's Blake Smith, the host of Let's Talk Racing, Kentucky's number one racing radio show presented by O'Brien's Bar and Grill. 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
3: From ABC News, I'm Stephanie Officer. The Supreme Court in a 5-4 decision today dealing a blow to President Trump's sweeping effort to restrict mail-in voting. ABC's Mary Bruce.
4: The president is pressuring the Senate to pass his Save America Act, which greatly restricts mail-in voting. He says until that happens, he won't sign a major housing bill backed by Republicans and Democrats.
5: I think it's so unimportant by compared to the Save America Act.
4: The president calling the housing bill, which would help millions of Americans afford housing, a quote, yawn.
3: Dry, windy conditions are fueling deadly wildfires in the western states. ABC's Faith Abube.
6: In the west, nearly 40 large wildfires are burning in 9 states. Firefighters taking time to honor the fallen. After the Snyder Fire that forced more than 100 campers and rafters to evacuate a stretch of the Colorado River took the lives of 38-year-old firefighter Emily Barker, 27-year-old Nick Hutcherson, and 27-year-old Sydney Watson. Authorities say they were trapped, and despite deploying emergency shelters, they could not survive the fast-moving flames.
3: The White House says a meeting is being held tomorrow in Doha with Iran, although the Iranians have not yet confirmed it. The talks come as a Trump administration official says the U.S. and Iran have agreed to stop the hostilities in the Strait of Hormuz. ABC's Tom Sufi-Burridge.
7: I think for the Iranians right now, they are still insisting that the memorandum of understanding signed between the U.S. and Iran more than a week ago has to be implemented for them before there are more substantial negotiations clearly on Iran's nuclear program and the future status, which will be the most tricky question, of course. And the Iranian president today is posting a message saying via state media saying that basically the Qataris are ready to release $6 billion worth of frozen.
3: You're listening to ABC News.
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3: Florida wildlife officials say they've captured 2 gators from a river where a 31-year-old woman was fatally attacked while hiking over the weekend. Florida Fish and Wildlife spokesman Chad Weber says the woman's boyfriend tried pulling her from the gator's jaws during the attack.
10: So she was bitten on both of her arms. The boyfriend was the one that made the phone call. He was trying to get her from the alligator's mouth. And on the way to the hospital, she did pass away from her injuries.
3: Philadelphia is trading its iconic fictional boxer for a real one.
11: Sylvester Stallone as Rocky Balboa running up the steps of the Philadelphia Art Museum is an indelible image, not just for film, but for the city of brotherly love itself. So much so, the Art Museum has long had a Rocky statue outside, but now it's being replaced by a 12-foot bronze memorial to Joe Frazier, the heavyweight boxing champion who once took down Muhammad Ali. The change comes after the Rocky statue faced criticism for prioritizing a fictional white character over a real black boxer and native Philadelphian. Mike DeBusky, ABC News.
3: The San Francisco Catholic Archdiocese Monday agreed to pay $395 million to settle more than 500 lawsuits alleging child sexual abuse by church officials. The Archdiocese has also agreed to write an apology letter to each survivor as part of the settlement, as well as implement new transparency reforms and child protections, including a list of accused clergymen. I'm Stephanie Officer, ABC News.
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14: Here's your 14 First Alert forecast for the overnight hours, clear with a low of 75. On Tuesday, hot and humid. An extreme heat warning continues with a high of 94. The heat index will make it feel like 110 degrees. And on Wednesday, continued very hot and humid, a high of 95. The heat index between 105 and 110. I'm Chief Meteorologist Jeff Lyons with your 14 First Alert forecast.
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Oh, that last train out of the station, that's the crazy train. The folks get on there and they start playing with the conductor's hat and that kind of thing. Oh, man. Here's Huey Lewis and the news, taking you through the wee hours.

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0: Gin Blossoms and Hey Jealousy. Bob Worthington here. Please be careful. No texting and driving and no drinking and driving. Stay safe. Keep others safe as well. Prince and the Revolution and Stevie and Tom together. Stevie Nicks and Tom Petty.
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0: playing superstars for you, like that one, Billy Joel, You May Be Right. Stick around, have Van and Nancy, Wilson Sisters, give us the nod, they're ready, from Dreamboat Annie, the album, and REO Speedwagon as we take it on the run, hun, for fun.
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0: Ashlyn Kraft, Miles Gee, and fireworks after the show. 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
2: Here's your 14 First Alert forecast for the overnight hours, clear with a low of 75. On Tuesday, hot and humid. An extreme heat warning continues with a high of 94. The heat index will make it feel like 110 degrees. And on Wednesday, continued very hot and humid, a high of 95. The heat index between 105 and 110. I'm Chief Meteorologist Jeff Lyons with your 14 First Alert forecast.
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0: bicentennial summer of 1976. One of the songs released from Dreamboat Annie, Magic Man from Ann and hello, Ann and Nancy, Wilson Sisters in Heart. Stick around, have music from North of the Border, Brian Adams, and a whole bunch more.
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2: From ABC News, I'm Stephanie Officer. Severe heat moving from the Midwest to the Northeast is expected to bring record-breaking high temperatures to the week of America 250 celebrations. ABC meteorologist Lee Goldberg.
3: The heat's peaking over the Midwest right now. There are ridge-riding thunderstorms across the upper lakes. We have heat alerts from Kansas to Maine. It'll be triple digits again in Chicago and Green Bay, feeling like 105 to 110. The heat gets to the East Coast on Wednesday. Large swath of the I-95 corridor on Wednesday. It'll be 100 in Detroit and D.C. and near 100 in Philly and New York by Thursday and potentially into Friday. This peaks on Thursday and Friday, but less extreme heat could mean more thunderstorms for the 4th right here in New York.
2: Tens of thousands are still unaccounted for in Venezuela after last week's earthquakes. A 21-year-old man was pulled from the debris Monday after being trapped for 5 days. Aftershocks are slowing down the search. UNICEF's representative in Venezuela, Manuel Rodriguez Pumarol, spoke to ABC from Caracas.
4: Our estimations are that approximately 680,000 children could be on their needs or on their humanitarian needs across the 6 states that have been affected by the earthquake.
2: Dry, windy conditions are fueling deadly wildfires out west. ABC's Faith Abube.
5: In the west, nearly 40 large wildfires are burning in 9 states. Firefighters taking time to honor the fallen after the Snyder fire that forced more than 100 campers and rafters to evacuate a stretch of the Colorado River took the lives of 38-year-old firefighter Emily Barker, 27-year-old Nick Hutcherson, and 27-year-old Sydney Watson. Authorities say they were trapped, and despite deploying emergency shelters, they could not survive the fast-moving flames.
2: The American Kennel Club is also celebrating the nation's 250th birthday, and what better way to do it than with Man's Best Friend? The AKC Diving Dogs Team Challenge premieres on ESPN July 4th. Disney is the parent company of ABC News and ESPN.
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2: Just a few months after that explosive fight in Congress over the expiration of Obamacare subsidies gripped the nation, we're starting to see some of the impacts of that decision. ABC's Sherry Preston.
8: Millions of people had fallen off the rolls of health insurance through the Affordable Care Act. New government numbers show enrollment in February was down by 3 million people compared to last year. Experts say it's likely connected to the end of federal subsidies for premiums and the much higher cost for those who can't get health insurance through work.
2: Several famous NBA names, including a former player, are facing federal charges accused in a sports gambling scheme, helping them win hundreds of thousands by hinting how he'd play. ABC News chief investigative correspondent Aaron Katursky.
9: Prosecutors say former NBA player Malik Beasley, who made $60 million during his NBA career, accumulated multi-million dollar gambling losses. And to pay off what he owed former teammate Ed Davis, agreed to underperform and at times overperform. In the 2024 game between the Milwaukee Bucks and LA Clippers, the indictment says Beasley promised to grab more rebounds than the sports books predicted, soaring in the final seconds to get it done. His co-defendants collecting thousands of dollars from their alleged insider bet.
2: Law enforcement officials in North Carolina responded to one of the state's prisons Monday after inmates briefly overpowered correctional staff and took over parts of the jail. State officials confirm all inmates and staff have been accounted for. I'm Stephanie Officer, ABC News.
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12: Here's your 14 First Alert forecast. For the overnight hours, clear with a low of 75. On Tuesday, hot and humid. An extreme heat warning continues with a high of 94. The heat index will make it feel like 110 degrees. And on Wednesday, continued very hot and humid, a high of 95. The heat index between 105 and 110. I'm Chief Meteorologist Jeff Lyons with your 14 First Alert forecast.
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If it makes you happy, I'm all for it, don't you know? Bob Worthington here. Hop on in, we'll give you a lift, no problemo. Here's Ronnie and Eddie. Ronnie Spector and Eddie Money. Take me home tonight.

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0: Man, I can listen to that song a lot. I love that song. That is from their second album, Bachman Turner Overdrive, Gonna Let It Ride. Stick around, have Santana featuring Rob Thomas and Sir Paul, Paul McCartney and Wings, waiting for you next.
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0: Saying hi to Keith and Janelle. I'm going to be tying the knot this weekend during the 4th of July weekend. A special song for you and the best of wedded bliss to the two of you and a long, long marriage for the both of you. Stick around, more great music. Pearl Jam, also Twisted Sister with an anthem.
1: Hey, it's Johnny Calhoun and warmer weather is here. Come on out of that cave and let Calhoun's Barbershop clean you up at 452 East 18th Street. We're in early, 7 to 5:30 Tuesday through Friday, 7 to noon Saturday. Come in and let Warren, Dustin, Asa, or me knock that dust off. We don't want to be everybody's barber. We just want to be your barber.
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3: Here's your 14 First Alert forecast for the overnight hours, clear with a low of 75. On Tuesday, hot and humid. An extreme heat warning continues with a high of 94. The heat index will make it feel like 110 degrees. And on Wednesday, continued very hot and humid, a high of 95. The heat index between 105 and 110. I'm Chief Meteorologist Jeff Lyons with your 14 First Alert forecast.
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0: I died and you just stood there. I died and you watched. I died and you walked by and said, no, I'm dead.
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1: She grew up with the children of the stars.

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2: From ABC News, I'm Sherry Preston. More major rulings are expected today from the Supreme Court. And ABC's Karen Waugh says one could center on whether President Trump has the power to limit what many see as a right enshrined in the Constitution.
3: Trump's order would deny automatic citizenship to children born in the U.S. to parents who are undocumented or only in the U.S. temporarily. Even some of the conservative justices seem skeptical of the Trump administration's case during arguments in the spring. Also today, the justices are set to rule on whether states can ban transgender girls from playing on girls' sports teams.
2: This comes after the high court ruled that the president can fire the heads of federal agencies for political reasons, but stop for now President Trump from firing Federal Reserve Governor Lisa Cook. ABC's Stephen Portnoy going through that decision from Chief Justice John Roberts.
4: Roberts begins his opinion by going back to the beginning, to the Revolutionary War, to explain how over the past 250 years, Congress established independent national banks to stabilize the American currency and ultimately to keep the broader economy in check.
2: Time may be running short for people still trapped in buildings destroyed by the twin earthquakes last week in Venezuela. ABC's James Longman is there.
5: This is a seaside city in the state of La Guaira. It is usually about half an hour away from Caracas, but it takes hours to get there now, such as the gridlock on the roads. And just about every building all along the seafront has either been entirely demolished or has been very, very badly damaged.
2: Record-breaking heat expected from the Midwest into the Northeast this week. Logan King is homeless in Nashville and picked up water from volunteers.
6: It's just miserable, honestly. But this helps so much. Like, oh my goodness.
2: Temperatures there this week could soar past 110 degrees. 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
2: Federal investigators are looking into several incidents around New York area airports involving drones and close calls with planes. ABC's Gio Benitez says one happened just yesterday.
9: Around 7:15 a.m., pilots of a JetBlue flight full of passengers from Las Vegas coming in for a landing at New York's JFK Airport believed they hit a drone at nearly 3,000 feet.
10: We don't need any assistance. We're just going to go ahead and land.
9: And a second incident at JFK, a helicopter pilot reported nearly colliding with a gigantic remote-controlled plane.
2: Wildfires are still raging through several western states and could mean a quieter 4th of July. Several towns, including many in hard-hit Utah, are canceling fireworks displays because of the drought. Former South Carolina lawyer Alex Murdoch back in court for the first time since his conviction for the murders of his wife and son were thrown out. A judge ordering his retrial next April. Here's ABC's Peter Haralambos.
11: Alex Murdoch's been fighting for this for years at this point. He appeared in court with his lawyers. He was wearing an orange jumpsuit. He was shackled. His lawyers very frustrated about that, saying that prosecutors are parading him around like he's some kind of animal. At this point, he's still serving out his prison sentence for those financial crimes, though technically he's been basically acquitted when it comes to those murder charges pending this new trial.
2: And Hollywood director Carl Rynch sentenced to over 2 years in prison for cheating Netflix out of $11 million. I'm Sherry Preston, ABC News.
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14: Here's your 14 First Alert forecast for the overnight hours, clear with a low of 75. On Tuesday, hot and humid. An extreme heat warning continues with a high of 94. The heat index will make it feel like 110 degrees. And on Wednesday, continued very hot and humid, a high of 95. The heat index between 105 and 110. I'm Chief Meteorologist Jeff Lyons with your 14 First Alert forecast.
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And a quick glance at the calendar. Exactly. Right on the money. Exactly 4 months from today is Halloween. Phew. It'll be here before you know it. Here's Warren Zevon.

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0: Got me working for the weekend. Well, we just got done with one weekend. We're going to be going for the other one, right? For long 4th of July weekend. This is the last day of June, by the way. Tomorrow, July the 1st.
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0: Kraft, Miles Gee, and fireworks after the show. And on Sunday, Ben Fuller, if I got Jesus, Josh Baldwin, Megan Woods, and Don Reddy. 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
1: Hey, this is Johnny Calhoun from Calhoun's Barbershop. Come see us at 452 East 18th Street. We're here early, Tuesday through Friday, 7 to 5:30, Saturday, 7 to noon. We don't want to be everybody's barber. 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
2: Here's your 14 First Alert forecast for the overnight hours, clear with a low of 75. On Tuesday, hot and humid. An extreme heat warning continues with a high of 94. The heat index will make it feel like 110 degrees. And on Wednesday, continued very hot and humid, a high of 95. The heat index between 105 and 110. I'm Chief Meteorologist Jeff Lyons with your 14 First Alert forecast.
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0: Aerosmith, hey, your Tuesday morning, the last day of June. Can you believe that, man? July 1st, tomorrow already, start of a brand new month, and the 4th of July weekend, just a couple of days away. Looking forward to that. Good morning. More great music for you on the other side. Let's make this a great day. What do you say?
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2: From ABC News, I'm Sherry Preston. Today is possibly the last day for the Supreme Court before summer break, and while the justices could add another day for decisions, the court is expected to pass down several more rulings on cases heard this term. Among them, President Trump's attempt to ban birthright citizenship, and as ABC's Karen Wall reports, a key question on trans women in sports.
3: The justices are set to rule on whether states can ban transgender girls from playing on girls' sports teams. 15-year-old Becky Pepper Jackson sued to overturn West Virginia. Ban.
4: I've been a girl forever, and playing on the guys' team is going backwards.
3: The state argues banning transgender girls will keep competition fair, but Becky's family says she never went through male puberty and has no physical advantage.
2: On Monday, the court agreed to allow presidents wider power to remove the heads of independent agencies. Here's ABC's Stephen Portnoy.
5: Conservatives believe that every person who's appointed by the president is acting under his authority. Now, critics say that yesterday's decision in this regard puts too much power in the hands of the president and his loyalists, that it threatens to end the deliberation of agencies such as the FTC. It could squelch and even eliminate dissent at those agencies that Congress intentionally set up with a bipartisan structure.
2: A heat dome across the Midwest is moving into the Northeast beginning today. At least 40 wildfires continue burning in the western states as well. In Venezuela, the search for trapped has shifted to a push to help those who survived the deadly quakes last week.
6: Our estimations are that approximately 680,000 children could be on their needs or on their humanitarian needs across the six states that have been affected by the earthquake.
2: That's UNICEF's Manuel Rodriguez Pumrol. The San Francisco Archdiocese has agreed to pay $395 million to settle sex abuse claims.
7: That'll be $84.52.
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2: A warning about Lyme disease following model Bella Hadid's case.
12: Hadid says she's experienced severe isolation and depression, adding, "I wish it wasn't so intimidating and difficult to explain the pain, exhaustion, fatigue, anxiety, brain fog, insecurities that comes with chronic illness." Justin Timberlake and Justin Bieber have also spoken about their battles with Lyme disease. 29-year-old Hadid, who was diagnosed at 16, saying she's now apologized to fans for worrying them, saying she was overwhelmed by emotion.
2: ABC's Sophie Flay. President Trump continues to say he will fight the case brought against him by E. Jean Carroll. Here's ABC's Mary Bruce.
13: The Supreme Court letting stand a jury's $5 million judgment in favor of writer E. Jean Carroll. The jury found Trump sexually abused Carroll in the mid-90s and later defamed her. The president asked the justices to review the case, but they refused. And so now Trump will have to pay Carroll that $5 million.
2: Wildlife officials in Florida say they've captured two alligators from a river where a 31-year-old woman was killed after going swimming in about 3 feet of water.
14: So she was bitten on both of her arms. The boyfriend was the one that made the phone call. He was trying to get her from the alligator's mouth. And on the way to the hospital, she did pass away from her injuries.
2: Chad Weber with the Florida Fish and Wildlife Commission. He says they did kill two gators in that area, one of them 12 feet, the other 13 feet long. Sherry Preston, ABC News.
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18: Here's your 14 First Alert forecast for the overnight hours, clear with a low of 75. On Tuesday, hot and humid. An extreme heat warning continues with a high of 94. The heat index will make it feel like 110 degrees. And on Wednesday, continued very hot and humid, a high of 95. The heat index between 105 and 110. I'm Chief Meteorologist Jeff Lyons with your 14 First Alert forecast.
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0: Tom Petty and the Heartbreakers and Learning to Fly. Well, happy Tuesday morning, everyone. It's Jim here, the last day of June. Today is June 30th. If you're celebrating a birthday today, happy birthday to you from all of us here. Go ahead. Go ahead. Don't scrape the icing off. Just take the whole thing, flowers and all. And if you're celebrating an anniversary today, honey, happy anniversary to you. All right, hang tight. Heart on the way and another great set of classic hits next.
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0: Rare Earth, and I just want to celebrate. We got Brian Adams coming up this morning. Going to hear from Peter Frampton as well. More Workday Classic Hits coming up in just a few minutes. All right, time for the crazy studies of the day. I want to thank Pete for sending these in. It's Radio Guy Jim on Facebook. That's my page. Hit the follow button, then you can instant message me with what you find online. I got three for you today. New study says that the average person spends about 45 hours a year talking about the weather and weather-related stories. Keywords here, but it's a dry heat and moist have to be used on most of those stories. Massachusetts tops the list of the most educated states in the country. Okay. And the third one for us today, a new study has found that people who regularly listen to music have better cognitive function. Okay. Yes. We'll go with yes. I believe that to be 100% true.
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2: I'm Jeff Daly on the Cromwell Ag Radio Network. Yesterday, President Trump signed a proclamation temporarily suspending countervailing duties on certain phosphate fertilizer imports, providing immediate relief for farmers while advancing the administration's broader strategy to strengthen America's fertilizer chain. The temporary suspension will increase phosphate fertilizer availability, improve competition, and help lower one of agriculture's largest production expenses while supporting a stable and reliable fertilizer supply that ahead of the fall planting season. Current USDA analysis indicates American farmers could save approximately $1.82 billion annually through lower phosphate fertilizer costs as additional suppliers enter the U.S. market. The count for new cases of New World screwworm found in the U.S. is up to 27, according to data from the USDA's Animal and Plant Health Inspection Service. Cases are still concentrated in Texas, particularly in the southern part of the state by the U.S.-Mexican border, but an increasing amount of Texas counties have reported issues, up to 10 now, according to APHIS data. U.S. corn and soy condition ratings declined from last week, a point each, according to USDA. Corn crop 9% silking, 67% of the crop good to excellent. I'm Jeff Daly.
3: Hey, it's Johnny Calhoun, and warmer weather is here. Come on out of that cave and let Calhoun's Barbershop clean you up at 452 East 18th Street. We're in early, 7 to 5:30, Tuesday through Friday, 7 to noon Saturday. Come in and let Warren, Dustin, Asa, or me knock that dust off. We don't want to be everybody's barber. We just want to be your barber.
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5: Mostly sunny, a few clouds today. Hot and humid, highs at 96 across western Kentucky. Heat index 106 to 112. Mainly clear tonight, muggy down to 75. Wednesday, sunny, hot and humid, highs at 95. Thursday, more of the same. Sunny, hot and humid, highs at 98. That heat index Thursday afternoon could go as high as 113. Now looking into the 4th of July on Saturday, not as hot. I'm 14, First Alert, meteorologist Byron Douglas.
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2: From ABC News, I'm Sherry Preston. The entire eastern half of the country is either sweltering right now or will be by the end of the week.
3: More than 100 million Americans are in the path of extreme heat this week from the Midwest to the East Coast. Chicago is warning people to stay indoors and take advantage of cooling centers as the heat is beginning to set in.
2: ABC's Alex Stone. It'll be setting in along the Mid-Atlantic beginning tomorrow. Big cities including New York, Philadelphia, and Boston all expecting heat index readings of 100 degrees or more for several days. The Supreme Court today is expected to hand down rulings on transgender girls in sports and birthright citizenship. On Monday, the High Court delivered several decisions, including one upholding a Mississippi law that says ballots postmarked by Election Day but received up to 5 days later can still be counted. ABC legal contributor James Sample with more on why that's important to each political party.
4: Since 2020, mail-in ballots have tended to lean Democratic. That is a change from the historical norms, and it's a change that's driven largely by Donald Trump persuading his supporters not to engage in mail-in balloting. And so we've become familiar with the so-called blue shift. As the mail-in ballots are counted, the votes have tended to tilt more and more Democratic.
2: Hope is fading in the search for any survivors who might be alive in Venezuela following the earthquake. ABC's James Longman reporting from La Guaira State near the epicenter.
5: We saw, you know, the streets, basically, it feels like the concrete on the roads is all kind of wavy. It's like they've been ripped up like carpets and put back down again. Massive cracks along the street. One tall building we saw, which was essentially split in half. Such was the force of this double earthquake.
2: Qatar's foreign ministry is saying just now that Jared Kushner and Steve Witkoff are in Doha, but will not engage directly in meetings with Iranian officials. The two will meet with mediators instead. This is ABC News.
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9: Reporting for Cromwell Media News, I'm Rob Nichols. Officials in Davis County urging residents to check on seniors as extreme heat impacts the region this week. The sweltering temperatures expected over the next several days can be particularly dangerous for older adults. The Senior Community Center of Owensboro, Davis County is available for folks over 60, serving as a cooling center for those who don't have air conditioning. Neighbors, family, and friends are also encouraged to call or visit the elderly to make sure they're staying cool and hydrated. The Kentucky State Police are entering a vehicle in this year's Best Looking Cruiser Contest. The annual competition sponsored by the American Association of State Troopers. Voters have July 13th to look through the photos of police cars and trucks from around the nation to select their favorite. The top 13 will be featured next year's AAST calendar with a winner placed on the cover. A link to vote is posted on the AAST webpage at statetroopers.org. A child care agency in Evansville was damaged by a fire that broke out Sunday night. Firefighters were called to the World Harvest Child Care in the 1100 block of Green River and found the flames on the first floor. No one was inside. No one was hurt. Owner Jessica Grulick says they'll figure out how to care for the 34 kids that are in daycare there and says their board members and employees will help. Check out OwensboroRadio.com for a wealth of information. 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
13: Mostly sunny, a few clouds today. Hot and humid, highs at 96 across western Kentucky. Heat index 106 to 112. Mainly clear tonight, muggy down to 75. Wednesday, sunny, hot and humid, highs at 95. Thursday, more of the same. Sunny, hot and humid, highs at 98. That heat index Thursday afternoon could go as high as 113. Now looking into the 4th of July on Saturday, not as hot. I'm 14, First Alert, meteorologist Byron Douglas.
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75 degrees in Owensboro. Going to be a hot one today. It's a retro morning show back on for you Tuesday. Taking those birthdays. We'll talk about that all the way very soon. From Maui's

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0: shook up.
1: Yeah, 92.9 WVJS, the King. And Rob here with you back on the Retro Morning Show. Welcome in to a Tuesday, last day of June here, 30th. 617, we got a temperature of 75 in Owensboro. A drop date from Gavin Roberts, Kentucky Fire Bureau, located on Frederica in Owensboro, called today for a quote from Gavin. All right, birthday business. Birthday club, got that coming up in 2 hours. 2 hours from now, I'll be wishing folks a happy birthday. We start with celebrities, alive and past. We got, you know, birthdays and birth anniversaries. And then we do local folks, so make sure you get them on the list this morning. Extra incentive. We got a prize on Friday. It is a play card from Maui's Indoor Theme Park, right there on South Frederica. You've heard about it. You have maybe visited several times since they opened. It's awesome. It's just fun for everybody. And I got a play card I give away every Friday to one of the birthday people that were called in that week. So make sure you recognize your birthday person, and we'll not only give their birthday today, but also put them in the drawing for Friday. So here is my number, 270-852-3789. Or you can get on Facebook, WVJS Radio. Let me know who is celebrating today. And again, we'll have that drawing on Friday right after the birthday time. We are the Retro Morning Show. My name is Rob, and we are at 92.9 WVJS. Good morning.
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0: Ashlyn Kraft, Miles Gee, and fireworks after the show. 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

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Good morning. Rob on the Retro Morning Show. Coming up, got our information for you, including our ag report from Jeff and Allie. Crumble Ag Radio Network, that's on the way next. Also, we'll check out our hot weather forecast from Byron Douglas. I'd rather not, but, you know, we got to keep you informed. Mid-90s, upper 90s, yeah, you betcha. 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

0: VJ. So I heard the story behind that one. All the stuff they went through to get that recorded. Don Henley did the song. It was in a certain key. After they got it recorded, and after most of the musicians had left, they decided at last minute they didn't like the key it was in. They wanted it higher. Well, some of the guys who played on, especially the guitarists, were gone. They were gone already, and so they gathered up a few more musicians. I think the engineer in the studio was one of them, and they re-recorded it in a higher key and put Don's voice behind it. And there you go. There's the hit version of Boys of Summer. 6:34. Rob here with you on the Retro Morning Show. Looking at 75 degrees. 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Meteorologist of 14 News says sunny today, a high of 95. Tonight, mostly clear, 74. Sunny and hot tomorrow, 97. Mostly clear Wednesday night, 75. Sunny and hot again on Thursday, a high of 97. 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
2: I'm Jeff Nally on the Cromwell Ag Radio Network. President Trump yesterday signed a proclamation suspending countervailing duties on certain phosphate fertilizer imports, providing immediate relief for American farmers, advancing the administration's broader strategy to strengthen Americans' fertilizer supply chain. Temporary suspension will increase phosphate fertilizer availability, improve competition, and help to lower one of the agriculture's largest production expenses, at the same time supporting a stable and reliable fertilizer supply ahead of future planting. Current USDA analysis indicates American farmers could save $1.8 billion annually through the lower phosphate fertilizer costs as additional supplies enter the U.S. market. Those tariffs reduced on Moroccan fertilizer imports. U.S. corn and soy condition ratings declined from last week, according to the USDA yesterday. The corn crop silking on 9% of acres, 67% of the crop rated good to excellent, down a point from last week. Soybeans are emerged on 96% of acres, blooming on 19% of acres, setting pods on 4. 65% of the crop rated in good to excellent condition, that also down a point from last week. Winter wheat conditions, 26% good to excellent, 48% of the crop harvested. I'm Jeff Nally.
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New Radicals. I'm Rob Nichols, 6:45 here on the Retro Morning Show. Lots of good stuff on the way, including news. Top of the hour at 7. We'll check out ABC News, local news on the way. But we've come to that time of the morning where we've got to officially wake up. Even though it's going to be a hot day today, it's time to get up anyway. It is time for that morning jog. If you are able and if you have the ambition, that's the important thing, to get up and move this morning. It is a brand new day. We're going to do it. 75 degrees, heading up to about 95 or a little more. Going to feel like 115. My goodness. It is time to put a smile on your face and face the day. You got the Retro Morning Show. My name is Rob Nichols, and you're on 92.9, 93.3, and 1420 WVJ.

0: 92.9 WVJS, a little morning motivation here on your Tuesday edition of the Retro Morning Show. I'm Rob Nichols at 6:48 and a half. That is our official time. 75 degrees when the weather changes. Make sure your coverage doesn't. Gavin Roberts, Kentucky Farm Bureau, right there on Frederick at Owensboro. Call for a quote from Gavin Roberts at KFB. Well, we have a happy ending here. Gracie the giraffe is back home at the Texas Hill County Ranch. She escaped from more than a week ago. The tall girl slipped away from Cedar Hollow Ranch in Rayall County, which offered a reward for a safe return. Gracie was hard to find among the area's huge ranches and sparse population. She was spotted last Friday about 4 miles from the ranch, and on Monday morning, she was rounded up and loaded into a trailer. Gracie is back at the ranch and has been there since Monday afternoon. Rob here with you on the Retro Morning Show. 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
3: From ABC News, I'm Sherry Preston. The Supreme Court is expected to deliver a couple more big decisions today, including a ruling on whether President Trump has the power to block the constitutional guarantee of birthright citizenship. Here's ABC's Karen Waugh.
4: Trump's order would deny automatic citizenship to children born in the U.S. to parents who are undocumented or only in the U.S. temporarily. Even some of the conservative justices seem skeptical of the Trump administration's case during arguments in the spring. Also today, the justices are set to rule on whether states can ban transgender girls from playing on girls' sports teams.
3: A federal judge in Washington, D.C., also hearing arguments today in a lawsuit filed against the Trump administration's ban on transgender service members. After President Trump said the Iranians had called him asking for more ceasefire talks, envoys Steve Witkoff and Jared Kushner flew to Doha, where the Iranians now say there are no face-to-face meetings scheduled, only discussions with mediators. Bad weather in the South Pacific postponing NASA's first-of-its-kind project launch. ABC's Jim Ryan has more on what the mission is.
5: Since 2004, the Neil Gehrel Swift Observatory has been sending back amazing images of stars at the end of their lives, but it's suddenly dropping out of its orbit.
6: If we do nothing, Swift will re-enter the atmosphere.
5: And burn up, says NASA's Regina Caputo.
6: And so there's nothing to lose.
5: An aerospace startup called Catalyst has been hired to design and deploy a robot to hook up to the Swift telescope and haul it approximately 100 miles higher, extending its life by a decade. Jim Ryan, ABC News.
3: As the European heat wave dissipates, the United States is now getting the brunt of the sun. Triple-digit temperatures in the Midwest on Monday. Today, that dome moving eastward, Philadelphia, New York, and Boston could all hit 100 degrees or higher this week. The rescue mission has become a recovery mission in Venezuela, where more than 1,700 people are confirmed to have died in the twin earthquakes. 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
11: Reporting for Cromwell Media News, I'm Rob Nichols. Officials in Davis County urging residents to check on seniors as extreme heat impacts the region this week. The sweltering temperatures expected over the next several days can be particularly dangerous for older adults. The Senior Community Center of Owensboro, Davis County is available for folks over 60, serving as a cooling center for those who don't have air conditioning. Neighbors, family, and friends are also encouraged to call or visit the elderly to make sure they're staying cool and hydrated. The Kentucky State Police are entering a vehicle in this year's Best Looking Cruiser Contest. The annual competition is sponsored by the American Association of State Troopers. Voters have July 13th to look through the photos of police cars and trucks from around the nation to select their favorite. The top 13 will be featured next year's AAST calendar with the winner placed on the cover. A link to vote is posted on the AAST webpage at statetroopers.org. A child care agency in Evansville was damaged by a fire that broke out Sunday night. Firefighters were called to the World Harvest Child Care in the 1100 block of Green River and found the flames on the first floor. No one was inside. No one was hurt. Owner Jessica Grulich says they'll figure out how to care for the 34 kids that are in daycare there and says their board members and employees will help. Check out OwensboroRadio.com for a wealth of information. 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
13: Hey, it's Johnny Calhoun, and warmer weather is here. 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We're in early, 7 to 5:30, Tuesday through Friday, 7 to noon Saturday. 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
15: Mostly sunny, a few clouds today. Hot and humid, highs at 96 across western Kentucky. Heat index 106 to 112. Mainly clear tonight, muggy down to 75. Wednesday, sunny, hot and humid, highs at 95. Thursday, more of the same. Sunny, hot and humid, highs at 98. That heat index Thursday afternoon could go as high as 113. Now looking into the 4th of July on Saturday, not as hot. I'm 14, First Alert, meteorologist Byron Douglas.
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right here on a Tuesday. It's a retro morning show. I'm Rob Nichols, and it's 7:10, 75 degrees in Owensboro. Birthdays on the way next hour, so get them to me when you can. Let's go! 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

0: 77 degrees in Owensboro. 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Well, I'm feeling this one. Gene Simmons reflecting on getting older. During an appearance in a podcast of Bill O'Reilly. Bill O'Reilly, I wasn't aware. Old Bill O'Reilly has got a broadcast now called We'll Do It Live. We'll do it live.
1: We'll do it live.
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1: We'll do it live.
0: Yeah, that guy. Bill O'Reilly. Well, Gene Simmons was on there the June 25th episode. Musician said he's been intentional with how he spends his time. He said the best thing to do is to keep pumping that heart, kiss a pretty girl, I like that idea, and eat a good meal, sleep a good night's sleep, and get up at the crack of dawn the next day. Just keep moving. That's Gene Simmons' secret to a long and rewarding life. And, keep him from feeling bad about getting older. Good idea there, Gene. And, to pose for pictures, sticking his tongue out. He does that a lot, doesn't he? Gene Simmons of Kiss. I'm Rob Nichols here with you on the Retro Morning Show. Got Kiss on the way for you. 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

92.9 WVJS movie music from John Parr. And I'm Rob Nichols on the Retro Morning Show. Welcome aboard a Tuesday, 7:30. Ag news from Mr. Jeff Nally on the way. We'll check your weather as well.

7:34, 77 degrees. 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Check it out, your WVJS weather. I figured out something.

0: I figured out. So, hot dogs for breakfast is not bad. It's hot dog week, you know? If you can find somebody serving this early, kudos, yeah. Go for it. Check it out, our WVJS weather brought to you all day by Calhoun's Barbershop. Find them there on East 18th. They're open right now at Calhoun's. Yeah. 7 o'clock in the morning. Very convenient for those who want to get a haircut before work. Sunny today, 95. Tonight, mostly clear, 74. Sunny and hot tomorrow, 97. Turn it down, please. Mostly clear. Wednesday night, low 75. Sunny and hot, 97 on Thursday. Right now, 77.
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1: I'm Jeff Nally on the Cromwell Ag Radio Network. House Agriculture Committee Chairman Glenn G.T. Thompson today formally introducing his Securing Agriculture's Workforce Act. Sets up what supporters hope will be the most significant opportunity for ag labor reform by Congress in years. The proposal would make significant changes to the H-2A guest worker program. It would expand eligibility for agriculture operations with year-round labor needs, like dairy. It would remove the requirement that agriculture work must be seasonal. It would revise wage calculations and streamline the application process. The bill reflects recommendations that were developed by the House Ag Committee's bipartisan Agricultural Labor Working Group. The measure enters Congress with broad support from farm groups, and that would include the American Farm Bureau Federation, Western Growers, and the Florida Fruit and Vegetable Association, among hundreds of others. They argue the legislation would help to address chronic labor shortages and provide greater certainty for employers. At the same time, labor and farm worker advocates are pushing back on the measure. It'll be introduced today, but it will still follow under the leadership of the Judiciary Committee. I'm Jeff Nally.
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0: 102.9 WVJS, your greatest hits. Wear my sunglasses tonight. There are some around here that maybe think I shouldn't wear my sunglasses in the daytime. I'm not sure why. Don't be so mean to me. It's 7:47. I can see just fine. Thank you very much. 13 minutes away from the hour of 8 o'clock here at the Retro Morning Show. 77 degrees. 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Only on Frederick at Owensboro. Call today for a quote from Gavin Roberts. Nobody heard after someone sprayed bear spray. Bear spray inside a lower Manhattan hotel. Officials say the spray was released Monday morning during an argument between two people on the 20th floor of the Hilton Doubletree on Stone Street. Several hundred guests and staffers were evacuated as a precaution. A few people who came in contact with the spray were checked out by EMTs. No arrests were initially made. I swear I thought it was Febreze. Anyway. On the way, birthdays. Don't forget, birthday shout-outs on the way. Birthday club, the birthday book is open. Fill it up. 270-852-3789. 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
3: From ABC News, I'm Sherry Preston. The Supreme Court is expected to deliver a couple more big decisions today, including a ruling on whether President Trump has the power to block the constitutional guarantee of birthright citizenship. Here's ABC's Karen Waugh.
4: Trump's order would deny automatic citizenship to children born in the U.S. to parents who are undocumented or only in the U.S. temporarily. Even some of the conservative justices seem skeptical of the Trump administration's case during arguments in the spring. Also today, the justices are set to rule on whether states can ban transgender girls from playing on girls' sports teams.
3: A federal judge in Washington, D.C. also hearing arguments today in a lawsuit filed against the Trump administration's ban on transgender service members. After President Trump said the Iranians had called him asking for more ceasefire talks, envoys Steve Witkoff and Jared Kushner flew to Doha, where the Iranians now say there are no face-to-face meetings scheduled, only discussions with mediators. Bad weather in the South Pacific postponing NASA's first-of-its-kind project launch. ABC's Jim Ryan has more on what the mission is.
5: Since 2004, the Neil Gehrel Swift Observatory has been sending back amazing images of stars at the end of their lives, but it's suddenly dropping out of its orbit.
6: If we do nothing, Swift will re-enter the atmosphere
5: and burn up, says NASA's Regina Caputo.
6: And so there's nothing to lose.
5: An aerospace startup called Catalyst has been hired to design and deploy a robot to hook up to the Swift telescope and haul it approximately 100 miles higher, extending its life by a decade. Jim Ryan, ABC News.
3: As the European heat wave dissipates, the United States is now getting the brunt of the sun. Triple-digit temperatures in the Midwest on Monday. Today, that dome moving eastward, Philadelphia, New York, and Boston could all hit 100 degrees or higher this week. The rescue mission has become a recovery mission in Venezuela, where more than 1,700 people are confirmed to have died in the twin earthquakes. You're listening to ABC News.
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11: Reporting for Cromwell Media News, I'm Rob Nichols. Officials in Davis County are urging residents to check on seniors as extreme heat impacts the region this week. The sweltering temperatures expected over the next several days can be particularly dangerous for older adults. The Senior Community Center of Owensboro, Davis County is available for folks over 60, serving as a cooling center for those who don't have air conditioning. Neighbors, family, friends are also encouraged to call or visit the elderly to make sure they're staying cool and hydrated. The Kentucky State Police are entering a vehicle in this year's Best Looking Cruiser Contest. The annual competition is sponsored by the American Association of State Troopers. Voters have July 13th to look through the photos of police cars and trucks from around the nation to select their favorite. The top 13 will be featured next year's AAST calendar with the winner placed on the cover. A link to vote is posted on the AAST webpage at statetroopers.org. A child care agency in Evansville was damaged by a fire that broke out Sunday night. Firefighters are called to the World Harvest Child Care in the 1100 block of Green River and found the flames on the first floor. No one was inside. No one was hurt. Owner Jessica Grulick says they'll figure out how to care for the 34 kids that are in daycare there and says their board members and employees will help. Check out OwensboroRadio.com for a wealth of information. 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
15: Mostly sunny, a few clouds today. Hot and humid, highs at 96 across western Kentucky. Heat index 106 to 112. Mainly clear tonight, muggy down to 75. Wednesday, sunny, hot and humid, highs at 95. Thursday, more of the same. Sunny, hot and humid, highs at 98. That heat index Thursday afternoon could go as high as 113. Now looking into the 4th of July on Saturday, not as hot. I'm 14, First Alert, meteorologist Byron Douglas.
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92.9 WVJS, your greatest hits. Robin and Tuesday edition of the Retro Morning Show. Running down that dream, Tom Petty. 816, looking at 80 degrees in Owensboro. 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Call today for a quote. As

0: as it were, from our friends at Maui's Indoor Theme Park. Oh, my goodness. How lucky we are to have Maui's in Owensboro right here. Don't even have to drive. This is somewhere that, you know, we're used to having to drive somewhere far away for something this cool. But no, it's right there in South Frederica. It is awesome. Games for everybody in all ages. And they've got these play cards. I mean, it doesn't cost anything to get it. You can watch your loved ones as they're having fun. But get on the fun, get a play card, and play various games. And we've got one to give away every Friday. After the birthday shout-outs on Friday, we take all the birthdays, all the local birthdays we got during the week, put them in the hat, and draw out a name for a play card from Maui's Indoor Theme Park. Go to Maui's Owensboro on Facebook and find out everything there is to know about this great place. Right there where the mall used to be there on Frederica. All right, birthdays famous, folks. Actress Nancy DeSalt is 90 years old today. She was on shows like Mad About You. Remember, she played the wife on Too Close for Comfort and the Ted Knight Show. Yep, 90 years old today. Explorer and geologist Robert Ballard. Robert Ballard is 84. He discovered the sunken Titanic back in 1985. Actor David Alan Grier is 70 years old today. Former world heavyweight boxing champ Mike Tyson, 60 years old. He reigned as undisputed world heavyweight champion from 1987 to 1990. The youngest boxer to win the heavyweight title, age 19. He participated in 59 career fights, winning 50, including 44 by knockout. Mike Tyson, happy birthday. Metal singer Phil Anselmo is 58 today. He is the frontman of Pantera. Actor Brian Bloom, 56 years old today. Actress Lizzie Kaplan, 44. Country singer Cole Swindell is 43. Former NFL safety Marlon Jackson, 43 years old, drafted in the first round of the 2005 NFL draft out of Michigan by the Indianapolis Colts, where he won a Super Bowl title. Olympic gold medal winning swimmer Michael Phelps is 41. Wrestler Cody Rhodes, 41 today. NFL wide receiver A.J. Brown, 29 years old, drafted in the second round of the 2019 NFL draft out of Ole Miss by the Tennessee Titans. These famous people would have celebrated birthdays on this day. Former First Lady Elizabeth Monroe, born 1768, the wife of President James Monroe. Academy Award-winning actress Susan Hayward, born 1917, also born in the state in 1917, was singer Lena Horne. Her credits include the movies The Wiz, Stormy Weather, and The Siegfried Follies. Lena Horne, born in 1917 on this date. Inventor Paul Yost, the guy who came up with the modern hot air balloon, born 1919. Singer June Valley, born 1928. She sang the Chiquita Banana jingle. Magician Harry Blackstone Jr., born 1934. And singer Florence Ballard of the Supremes, born 1943. Again, when we get local birthdays, we put them in the hat for the drawing. Of course, we tell everybody about them. Had one yesterday. Don't always get local birthdays, but we do welcome them even more than the celebrity ones, because the local people are eligible for the play card from Maui's Indoor Theme Park, so be sure to get them to me. On our phone number, there you'll find on Facebook as well, WVJS Radio, and make sure we have them before 8:15 each weekday. 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

Robert Palmer. I'm Rob Nichols back on the Retro Morning Show. 8:31 the time. Looking at 80 degrees now. We'll check your weather forecast in moments from Byron Douglas at 14 WFIE. Another ag report from Jeff Nally. Cromwell Ag Radio Network on the way right now. Janet Jackson. When I think of you.

0: 101.9 WVJS, your greatest hits with Janet. I'm Rob Nichols at 8:35, about 25 minutes away from the hour of 9 o'clock. 80 degrees, your update from Gavin Roberts, Kentucky Farm Bureau. Find him on Frederica in Owensboro. Call for a free quote from Gavin Roberts at KFB. Do we check out our WVJS weather? Looks like Byron Douglas is saying, well, hot pretty much all week long. Sunny today, 95, could feel like 110, 115 out there. Tonight, mostly clear, a low 74. Now, later on, I gotta go out and check on the cake I'm baking in the car. In the front seat. See if the cake's done. Tomorrow, sunny and hot, a high in 97. Mostly clear on Wednesday night, low 75. Sunny and hot on Thursday, and a high at 97. Clear Thursday night, 75. Friday, sunny, 20% chance of a shower, thunderstorm in the afternoon, and a high of 94. Right now it is 80.
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2: I'm Jeff Nally on the Cromwell Ag Radio Network. From the overnight, September corn is up a half cent a bushel. November soybeans down a half cent. Chicago wheat is up a penny and a quarter from the overnight. Yesterday, July corn dropped 10 and three quarters. August soybeans down 17 and a quarter. Corn and soy basis were higher. Hard red winter wheat and spring wheat basis were weaker yesterday. Soft red winter wheat basis was steady. Corn and soybeans suffered double-digit losses as traders remained unconcerned about crop progress during June. That said, the USDA dropped its weekly corn and soybean ratings yesterday compared to a week of a year ago. July crop weather appears at this point to be less threatening. The condition of both corn and soybeans dropped a point from the good to excellent category. Additionally, product markets were weaker for the soybean complex. Traders focused on the release of the USDA acreage and quarterly grain stocks report due today. Those reports do have the potential to be market movers. Average price reaction of 20 and 34 cents over the past 5 years for corn and soybeans. The crude oil market trading back and forth amid headlines about uncertainty surrounding the U.S. and Iran peace talks. Reportedly, they are set to resume today. I'm Jeff Nally.
3: Hey, it's Johnny Calhoun, and warmer weather is here. Come on out of that cave and let Calhoun's Barbershop clean you up at 452 East 18th Street. We're in early, 7 to 5:30, Tuesday through Friday, 7 to noon Saturday. Come in and let Warren, Dustin, Asa, or me knock that dust off. 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

and the gang and Joanna, Robin 845. Yeah, you better believe I'll do three in a row. When I got time, I'll throw a third one in that twin spin. Twin spin plus one. Cool and the gang and tonight, WVJ.

0: United States with Cool and his gang. Three in a row on a twin spin plus one. That is tonight. 8:49, about 11 minutes away from the hour of 9 o'clock. 80 degrees in Owensboro. News on the way. We'll check out ABC News here at exactly 9 o'clock this morning. Always keeping you informed about what's going on. Local news, ABC News, Ag News, we got you covered. A man in Douglas, Georgia, behind bars after police say he allegedly stole copper wire to pay for a doctor visit. Police say they responded to a report of a theft in Scintilla REMC Electric Cooperative last week. Authorities say the man who allegedly stole the copper tried to sell it to a recycling business. They say the man admitted to taking the copper to police and said he tried to sell it to get cash to pay for a dermatologist appointment. The man has been charged with criminal trespass and entering an auto. All right. Rob on the Retro Morning Show. Dermatologists aren't cheap. 8:50, 10 minutes away from 9. 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
2: From ABC News, I'm Sherry Preston. This hour, the Supreme Court is handing down the final rulings of its term. The biggest case, whether President Trump's executive order denying birthright citizenship to children born to undocumented immigrants or those in the country temporarily. Another big case involves trans women in sports, says ABC's Karen Waugh.
3: The justices are set to rule on whether states can ban transgender girls from playing on girls' sports teams. 15-year-old Becky Pepper Jackson sued to overturn West Virginia's ban.
4: I've been a girl forever, and playing on the guys' team is going backwards.
3: The state argues banning transgender girls will keep competition fair, but Becky's family says she never went through male puberty and has no physical advantage.
2: A federal judge in Washington today is hearing arguments on the Trump administration's ban on transgender service members as well. Indirect but not face-to-face talks taking place in Doha over a permanent ceasefire in Iran. One big sticking point, the Strait of Hormuz, including ridding it of mines. ABC News contributor and former Defense Department official Mick Mulroy says of the Iranians,
5: they simply don't have the equipment nor the know-how. They could contribute because they're the ones that actually put the mines in the strait in the first place, so they could help with those that have the expertise in finding them. But it's clear they don't want to have any other involvement in the strait. They view this as their biggest benefit for this entire war. They could control a key waterway, 21% of the world's energy supply, in perpetuity now.
2: Advice from emergency room doctor Trevor Lewis on surviving the blisteringly hot temperatures across much of the country this week.
6: If you're going to be out in the warm weather, hydrate first. Try to stay ahead. So drink maybe 12 to 16 ounces of fluid before you go out, and maybe 6 ounces every 20, 30 minutes.
2: At least 160 million Americans are under some sort of heat advisory. 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
2: Tom Kane Jr., the New Jersey Republican who's been away from Congress for almost 4 months, returning to the public eye. He is expected to reemerge in public in Congress after months of speculation about the unspecified medical condition he says has kept him away from Washington. Supermodel Bella Hadid saying on social media posts that she's been struggling with a flare-up of Lyme disease, which she's had since she was 16. ABC News medical contributor Dr. Alok Patel says as the weather gets warmer, tick bites are on the rise.
13: It's so important to pay attention to any possible symptoms of Lyme disease or any tick-borne illness, which at first may seem something subtle, like flu-like symptoms, muscle aches, a headache, or even extreme fatigue.
2: Philadelphia's famous Rocky Balboa statue on the steps of the public library that Rocky ran up in the movie is being replaced by the statue of a real boxer from Philly, Joe Frazier. His son Derek was there as the statue was unveiled.
14: His home is somewhere where I know people will actually be able to see him and be able to actually appreciate who Joe Frazier is.
2: And what of the guy who played Rocky Balboa? Philadelphia Mayor Sherelle Parker says he's cool with it.
15: When I shared with Sylvester Stallone that we were moving Joe Frazier here, Sylvester Stallone said that is what is supposed to happen.
2: The Rocky statue is being moved inside the Philadelphia Museum of Art. Sherry Preston, ABC News.
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19: Mostly sunny, a few clouds today. Hot and humid, highs at 96 across western Kentucky. Heat index 106 to 112. Mainly clear tonight, muggy down to 75. Wednesday, sunny, hot and humid, highs at 95. Thursday, more of the same. Sunny, hot and humid, highs at 98. That heat index Thursday afternoon could go as high as 113. Now looking into the 4th of July on Saturday, not as hot. I'm 14, First Alert, meteorologist Byron Douglas.
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Your greatest hits with Rob on the Retro Morning Show. Happy Tuesday, 9:10, looking at 80 degrees. And up to about 95 today, but by golly, it's going to feel like 110. Yeah. Keep that air cranked up if you got it. I hope you got some kind of relief coming your way. Like you may have heard in the news, check on folks, all right? You think maybe somebody's got a little too much heat? Maybe they don't have air conditioning? Oh, yeah, check on them. How about some love?

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0: Sham for you this morning. It's 918 almost, 83 degrees in Owensboro. Update from Gavin Roberts, Kentucky Farm Bureau. Call for free insurance update from Gavin only on Frederica in Owensboro. Well, meet me on Brunson. You may just hear that for a while in New York. Now that each member of the 2026 NBA champion New York Knicks will be honored with a street temporarily named for them. Mayor Mamdani and the city's Department of Transportation say each blue and orange commemorative sign will feature a player's name and jersey number, creating a championship route through the heart of Manhattan. The signs, which are being installed along 6th and 7th Avenues, will remain in place for about a month. The one named for Cabinet EVP Jalen Brunson is at 7th Avenue South and West 11th Street in Manhattan. I'm thinking, how long will those signs last? Someone could be taking those things. Anyway, I'm honoring the Knicks. It's Rob on the Retro Morning Show, 92.9 WVJS.
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On the way, we'll check our WVJS hot weather forecast. Safety first, folks. It's the men without hats.

92.9 WVJS, Men Without Hats. I'm not sure what their preference was against hats, but they didn't like them. Don't wear those things. 9:33, 27 minutes away from the hour of 10 o'clock. Up at 10, got a look at our ABC News. As we'll transition into the midday show, and Haynes John standing by then. Get the lunch rush on the way for you from the Creme coming up here at 10. Check out our WVJS weather. Sunny today, 95, going to feel like 110, 112. My goodness. Mostly clear tonight, 74. Sunny and hot tomorrow, 97. Tomorrow night, mostly clear, 75. Sunny and hot on Sunday, or Thursday, rather. High of 97. Trying to rush into the weekend too quickly here. Mostly clear Thursday night, low 75. Then a 20% chance of rain.

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0: Miles Gee and fireworks after the show. 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
0: Josh Baldwin. 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

it. Delora. Now that I've got my woman, I feel hate. You've been so good to me. You've been so good to me.

I'm Rob Nichols, and you're on the Retro Morning Show. I know it's only Tuesday, but you know what? We're going to make every day feel like Friday. You know what I'm saying? News on

0: from Duran Duran, John and Andy. Man, they could rock and roll just a bit. Rob here with you at 9:50, 10 minutes away from the hour of 10 o'clock. Looking at 83 degrees. Our update from Gavin Roberts, Kentucky Farm Bureau, right there on Frederick at Owensboro. That'll do it for me. Have yourself a wonderful rest of your Tuesday, okay? Drive safely. We'll see you here safe tomorrow at 6 o'clock. Love you.
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3: From ABC News, I'm Sherry Preston. In a major rebuke to President Trump, the Supreme Court striking down his executive order banning birthright citizenship to children born in the U.S. to parents who are in the country illegally. ABC News Chief White House Correspondent Mary Bruce has more.
4: This is a huge blow to one of President Trump's signature immigration promises. In fact, on the very first day of his second term, the president signed this executive order unilaterally declaring that only newborns whose parents have permanent legal status are eligible to be citizens, despite what the 14th Amendment says. The president often argues this is not how birthright citizenship was intended to be used. He often argues that it was meant for the children of enslaved people, not for those born of migrants who illegally crossed the border. The Supreme Court today firmly disagreeing, backing the 14th Amendment and the right to birthright citizenship.
3: The president took the unprecedented step of actually going to the arguments over birthright citizenship in person, but eventually he left early on the day the case was heard. The high court also today upholding state laws banning transgender girls and women from playing on school athletic teams. ABC Stephen Portnoy has that.
5: Justice Brett Kavanaugh's majority opinion says it's reasonable to have separate sports teams for biological males and biological females, citing their inherent physical differences. As a result, the court holds that states may ban transgender athletes from girls and women's sports, delineating on the basis of biological sex to, quote, reduce the risk of physical injury and ensure fair competition. The three liberal justices on the court wrote separately to express their disagreement with the majority's opinion.
3: The heat dome that's been sitting over the Midwest is moving further east. Temperatures expected to be 100 degrees or more in places like Philadelphia, New York, and Boston this week. Talks happening in Doha. However, U.S. Envoy Steve Witkoff and Jared Kushner are not sitting down with their Iranian counterparts. Instead, the two sides are talking with mediators. Dow's up 69 points. This is ABC News.
6: $5,000. 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
3: How expensive has your summer been? The cost of live events has been going up and up and up over the last 5 years to the point where some people are calling it funflation.
4: People are shelling out this summer to pay for live events. And as the Wall Street Journal first reported, some are dipping into their savings, even taking on new debt to afford increasingly expensive tickets.
3: ABC's Elizabeth Schulze, the cost of events like concerts, parks, and sporting events has increased dramatically since 2020, by some accounts up 27%. The West battling early wildfires, including one along the Utah-Colorado border that has killed three firefighters this week. ABC's Melissa Adan has more from Beaver, Utah.
10: Nearly 40 large wildfires are currently burning across 9 states. In Utah, the city of Beaver canceling its July 4th celebrations amid the blazes. The state's Cottonwood Fire, the largest in the country, already growing to more than 146 square miles, roughly the size of the city of Philadelphia. Shane Gadbaugh's ski resort largely devastated by the fire.
11: It's bad. It's like a war zone.
10: With new blazes exploding by the day.
3: The U.S. Forest Service says the three firefighters who died were forced to use their emergency fire shelters when they became trapped by the flames. Serena Williams is back on center court at Wimbledon, her wild card match coming nearly 4 years after she announced her retirement. She is also playing doubles at the All England Club with her sister Venus. Her match starts in about an hour. Sherry Preston, ABC News.
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15: From the Cromwell Weather Center, an extreme heat warning continues today. Will be sunny. The mercury says 95 and the feels like 113. Clear tonight, low 74. Tomorrow, mostly sunny. The mercury at 96 and the heat index approaching 115. Clear tomorrow night, down to 76. Thursday, sunny and 96. Friday, sunny, 95, and a slight chance for showers.
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A song that peaked at number 2 for Creedence, their 5th top 5 hit with Who'll Stop the Rain. Well, hi, it's Haynes Johns, and coming up next, we'll pack your patience, water, and snacks for your 4th of July trip. We'll have the best and most congested times for a new record number of travelers after Alanis.

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0: Steven Tyler and Aerosmith getting their second top 10 hit when Walk This Way peaked at number 10. Well, hi, it's Haynes Johns, and yep, pack your patience, water, and snacks for your 4th of July trip because we have a new record number of travelers, and I have the best and most congested times for travel. AAA predicting about 72.5 million of us will travel at least 50 miles from home for Independence Day. Now, that date runs now through July 5th, this coming Sunday. So this year's domestic travel forecast surpasses last year's record of 71.8 million. So the 9-day travel forecast includes travelers who are vacationing all week, plus people just getting away for the long holiday weekend. So AAA estimates about 61.5 million people traveling by car. Of course, that's the most. 85% of Americans doing that. Destinations, despite gas prices at 4-year highs. I know, right? Golly. Anyway, it's still cheaper than purchasing flights for many travelers, and Hertz expects rental car pickup the busiest day on Thursday, July 2nd. Can't believe tomorrow's July 1st, by the way. Anyway, by air, that's about nearly 6 million travelers for domestic flights, 8% of the share of holiday travelers, with top local or domestic destinations of Chicago and Denver. And also other modes of travel has really increased, the biggest year-over-year growth for nearly 5 million people taking buses, trains, and cruises. Trains are incredibly bargain priced. So the best times to leave for today, leave if you can before 2. For tomorrow and Thursday, leave before noon. And then on Friday, leave before 11. For Saturday, if you're traveling on the 4th, they say it's best to leave after 3. And then on Sunday, expected to be the busiest travel day, leave before 11 in the morning. So there you go. Like I said, pack your patience. And if you're going to be flying, make sure you give yourself plenty of time to get through TSA, okay? And remember that 311 rule, anything over 3.4 ounces cannot be in your carry-on. Up next for us, it's number ones from Blondie and Bruce Hornsby in the Range.
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5: It has not been a good stretch for O'Reilly Auto Parts Series Championship leader Justin Allgaier, finishing outside of the top 25 in the last two races in San Diego and Sonoma. But even with those poor results, he has already clinched a spot in the series Chase for the Championship. With seven races remaining in the regular season, Allgaier has not only built a 207-point lead over defending series champion Jesse Love, but has a 386-point cushion to 13th place William Sawalich, which means Allgaier mathematically can't fall out of the top 12. He has won 5 times this year and heads to Chicagoland Speedway this weekend, where he has won twice before.
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12: This is Kentucky Farm Bureaus across Kentucky. Kentucky Ag Commissioner Jonathan Schell says this generation of Kentucky leaders have the responsibility of improving the economic landscape for the next generation of farmers.
13: I think it is the number one priority that we have is always making sure that who's coming behind us has an easier road or at least a clear path to be able to not only seek out their dreams and their goals, but to fix the problems that maybe we had caused or previous generation caused or just problems that are out there in general. And that's what I see a lot of enthusiasm about with a lot of our young FFA students that are across the state of Kentucky and ones that I've met nationally, is that we are instilling leadership qualities and a methodical understanding of how to deal with problems that are going to face them in the future.
12: Low commodity prices and high input costs are headwinds that farmers face today. Schell says tomorrow's farmers need land and open economic landscape to provide prosperity for rural communities. This is Across Kentucky.
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0: Alien Ant Farm with their version of the Michael Jackson hit, Smooth Criminal. Why, it's H. John's. Up next, it's going to be the Rolling Stones with the Gas, Gas, Gas, and then Men at Work getting their first number one.
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2: I'm Jeff Nally on the Cromwell Ag Radio Network. Chicago Board of Trade this morning. Corn futures are down a fraction. Soybeans are between 5 and 9 cents a bushel lower, and the wheat market is between 2 and a fraction up and 2 and a fraction down. We are in front of the Department of Agriculture's acreage and grain stocks report, and that won't come until 11 o'clock Central Time, 12 Eastern. The market is choppy in front of that. Soy products are weaker this morning, from $1.16 to $2.08 lower. Soybean meal prices from $2.20 to $3.20 lower. The rice market is higher and the cotton market is higher this morning. Live cattle and October contracts, 15 cents up at $237.52. Feeder cattle market, October down 60 cents at $362.32. Lean hogs, October $1.15 higher, $82.67. Crop condition, corn and soybeans dropped a point on both measures from last week. The crop continues to mature about even with last year, but better than the five-year average. July corn up 2, 404. December down a fraction at 429 and a quarter. July soybeans off a nickel at 1103 and three quarters. November down 8 and three quarters, 1130 and a quarter. September wheat is up a fraction. I'm Jeff Nally.
3: Hey, it's Johnny Calhoun, and warmer weather is here. Come on out of that cave and let Calhoun's Barbershop clean you up at 452 East 18th Street. We're in early, 7 to 5:30 Tuesday through Friday, 7 to noon Saturday. Come in and let Warren, Dustin, Asa, or me knock that dust off. We don't want to be everybody's barber. We just want to be your barber.
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2: From the Cromwell Weather Center, an extreme heat warning continues today. Will be sunny. The mercury says 95 and the feels like 113. Clear tonight, low 74. Tomorrow, mostly sunny. The mercury at 96 and the heat index approaching 115. Clear tomorrow night, down to 76. Thursday, sunny and 96. Friday, sunny, 95 and a slight chance for showers.
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0: Australia's been at work getting their first number one stateside with their first hit. Who can it be now? Well, it's Haynes Johns, and thank you for asking. That song inspired by the dump apartment complex they were living in. Their words, not mine. They said, yeah, this was this major low-rent apartment that we were sharing, and several drug dealers in the apartment complex, so we'd get these knocks, especially at night, where we're just like, oh gosh, who could it be now? So people looking for those drugs. Thankfully, after they hit a big, got out of there quickly and on to major success. Coming up next for us, Supertramp taking the long way home. They'll explain why after we kick things off with Tom Petty and the Heartbreakers chewing out his record company because he felt abused and unappreciated. And coming up next hour, a quick online resource for less stressed parenting and grandparenting, plus a safer childhood. I'll have Who and Where coming up.
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3: From ABC News, I'm Michelle Franzen. The Supreme Court closing out its term today with decisions on major cases, including blocking President Trump's executive order on birthright citizenship. Here's ABC's Stephen Portnoy.
4: The 6-3 decision reaffirmed

0: reaffirms the Supreme Court's 1898 ruling that except for the children of ambassadors, all people born in the U.S. are citizens under the 14th Amendment. Chief Justice John Roberts was joined in his opinion by fellow conservative Amy Coney Barrett and the court's three liberal justices, while Trump appointee Brett Kavanaugh said he agreed with the outcome of the case. The court's three other conservatives, Clarence Thomas, Samuel Alito, and Neil Gorsuch, dissented.
1: Justices in another landmark case ruling to uphold a lower court ban on trans athletes from playing on school teams for women and girls. ABC's Devin Dwyer says the case involved West Virginia and Idaho.
2: 29 states that have similar laws as West Virginia will continue to stand. And I will note that 21 states don't have bans on transgender athletes. Those are unaffected by this decision, but certainly a blow to that transgender community and student athletes on this last day of Pride Month.
1: In Qatar, indirect talks taking place today in Doha in efforts to finalize a peace deal between the U.S. and Iran. U.S. delegates meeting with mediators but not engaging with Iranian officials. The Strait of Hormuz and Iran's nuclear program remain sticking points. Republican Representative Thomas Kane Jr. of New Jersey returning to Capitol Hill today following a four-month absence due to what he called a medical issue. Kane, in remarks on House floor, says he was diagnosed with depression.
3: The doctors recommended that I remain in the hospital to address my illness. They explained to me that this would be the fastest way to recovery. And to be honest, I was hesitant. I didn't think that I had time for it.
1: Kane missed more than 100 votes during his absence. In Venezuela, search and rescue efforts continuing to find survivors following last week's major earthquakes. More than 1,700 confirmed dead so far. You're listening to ABC News. Hi.
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1: Bad weather today, forcing NASA to scrub its first-of-its-kind mission to rescue a satellite whose orbit has been dropping at an alarming rate.
6: Even the launch of the Lynx satellite repair robot is unusual. Instead of being sent up vertically from a traditional launch pad, it's loaded into a rocket and dropped from the belly of what used to be an Air Canada passenger jet. Gonhi Lee heads the aerospace company behind Lynx.
7: Just a few months ago, this spacecraft was a conceptual drawing.
6: Now it's set for its first job, grabbing hold of the Swift Space Telescope and hoisting it higher into orbit before it falls into Earth's atmosphere and burns up. Jim Ryan, ABC News.
1: With more people spending time outdoors in the summertime, a new warning about ticks and Lyme disease. Visits to emergency rooms for tick bites now higher than normal in many parts of the country. ABC News medical contributor Dr. Alok Patel says rising global temperatures are adding to the problem.
8: As the planet gets warmer, the geographic range of ticks even increases. And what else happens with warm weather? People go outside, they go hiking, they enjoy the sunshine. This puts them even in more range to potentially get bitten by a tick.
1: Experts say to protect yourself, avoid wooded and grassy areas and do a full body check for those ticks after being outdoors. Uber and Waymo ending their partnership in Phoenix. Uber has been collaborating with other companies to develop its own autonomous cars. Waymo will continue to operate in the city, offering robo-taxis through its own app. Michelle Franzen, ABC News.
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12: From the Cromwell Weather Center, an extreme heat warning continues today. Will be sunny. The mercury says 95 and the feels like 113. Clear tonight, low 74. Tomorrow, mostly sunny. The mercury at 96 and the heat index approaching 115. Clear tomorrow night, down to 76. Thursday, sunny and 96. Friday, sunny, 95, and a slight chance for showers.
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0: Supertramp with Take the Long Way Home that peaked at number 10, one of four hits from their most successful album, Breakfast in America. My name is Haynes Johns, and up next, a quick online resource for less stressed parenting and grandparenting, plus a safer childhood. I'll have Who and Where after the band live.
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0: Hall & Oates checking their list, and good thing they found their second number one where it stayed for 3 weeks. Well, hi, it's Haynes Johns with a quick online resource for less stress parenting and grandparenting, plus a safer childhood. Comes from Dr. Daria Long. She's a medical doctor with an MBA from Yale and a Harvard-trained emergency physician, a mother of three, a best-selling author of Mom Hacks, plus a national regular guest on CNN and NBC, plus a TEDx speaker. And she says, you know, as an ER doctor and instructor for both the American Red Cross and American Heart Association, I've treated thousands of patients and taught countless doctors and medical professionals. But too often in the ER, I think, if I could have just talked to these parents 2 days earlier, we could have prevented this. Well, now we can. And she says, don't let the what-ifs keep you up at night or leave your loved ones at risk. She says, I'm offering you ER Doctor's Lens to keep your child safer and give you confidence to act as it matters most. And not only for parents, but also grandparents. And it's on her website called No Panic Parenting. 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Think you know which one? Take your best guess. I'll have those songs and the answer next.
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0: Did you guess correctly? Yep, the highest chart success for Eric Clapton with I Shot the Sheriff, that Bob Marley hit. Eric's version went to number one. Before that, the Georgia Satellites with their highest chart success, Keep Your Hands to Yourself, that peaked at number two, blocked at number one by Living on a Prayer from Bon Jovi. Well, hi, it's Haynes Johns. Up next, let's get our cardio in with Boz and Lito after INXS and their third consecutive top five hit.
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2: I'm Jeff Nally on the Cromwell Ag Radio Network. U.S. stocks drifting toward the finish of a tough June today. The S&P 500 was up 0.3%, though it's still heading toward its first losing month following two really fabulous months. The Dow Jones Industrial Average up 0.1%, of the NASDAQ Composite 0.7% higher. The main reason for this month's rockiness has been weakness for stocks in the artificial intelligence industry. After roaring to tremendous heights in the frenzy around AI, such stocks have come under pressure because of worries they shot too high too fast. That's a big deal for all investors because AI stocks have grown into some of Wall Street's largest and most influential, pulling indices behind them. AI stocks a bit calmer today, with NVIDIA up 1%, one of the strongest forces lifting the S&P 500. Outside of the AI, the economy seems to be rumbling along, even though U.S. households still feeling sour about it. A report released this morning said U.S. employers advertising many more job openings at the end of May than economists expected, the latest signal that the job market remains resilient. At the Chicago Board of Trade, this market is down, waiting for the acreage and grain stocks report. Corn off 1-4, soybeans down 6-12, and wheat down 4-6. I'm Jeff Nally.
3: Hey, this is Johnny Calhoun from Calhoun's Barbershop. 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We're here early, Tuesday through Friday, 7 to 5:30, Saturday, 7 to noon. We don't want to be everybody's barber. We just want to be your barber. Calhoun's Barbershop.
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2: From the Cromwell Weather Center, an extreme heat warning continues today. Will be sunny. The mercury says 95 and the feels like 113. Clear tonight, low 74. Tomorrow, mostly sunny. The mercury at 96 and the heat index approaching 115. Clear tomorrow night, down to 76. Thursday, sunny and 96. Friday, sunny, 95 and a slight chance for showers.
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0: Boz Scaggs doing the Lido Shuffle and a song that peaked at number 11, one of four hits from his most successful album, Silk Degrees. My name is Haynes Johns. Happy Tuesday to you, this final day of June. We thank you for including us in your day. Coming up, it's a 1-2 punch of hits. The first hit for Steely Dan after the second top five hit for Whitesnake. And coming up next hour, the family cat that went missing, so they called in a specialist, a very unusual specialist, by the way, but still nothing. I'll have a happy and very surprising ending coming up.
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4: Reporting for Cromwell Media News, I'm Rob Nichols. Officials in Davis County are urging residents to check on seniors as extreme heat impacts the region this week. The sweltering temperatures expected over the next several days can be particularly dangerous for older adults. The Senior Community Center of Owensboro, Davis County is available for folks over 60, serving as a cooling center for those who don't have air conditioning. Neighbors, family, and friends are also encouraged to call or visit the elderly to make sure they're staying cool and hydrated. The Kentucky State Police are entering a vehicle in this year's Best Looking Cruiser Contest. The annual competition is sponsored by the American Association of State Troopers. Voters have July 13th to look through the photos of police cars and trucks from around the nation to select their favorite. The top 13 will be featured next year's AAST calendar with the winner placed on the cover. A link to vote is posted on the AAST webpage at statetroopers.org. A child care agency in Evansville was damaged by a fire that broke out Sunday night. Firefighters were called to the World Harvest Child Care in the 1100 block of Green River and found the flames on the first floor. No one was inside. No one was hurt. Owner Jessica Grulich says they'll figure out how to care for the 34 kids that are in daycare there and says their board members and employees will help. Check out OwensboroRadio.com for a wealth of information. Reporting for Cromwell Media, I'm Rob Nichols.
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6: From the Cromwell Weather Center, an extreme heat warning continues today. Will be sunny. The mercury says 95 and the feels like 113. Clear tonight, low 74. Tomorrow, mostly sunny. The mercury at 96 and the heat index approaching 115. Clear tomorrow night, down to 76. Thursday, sunny and 96. Friday, sunny, 95, with a slight chance for showers.
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And that's how we met Steely Dan. Their first hit, When Do It Again, peaked at number 6. My name is Haynes Johns, and coming up next, the family cat that went missing, so they called in a very unique specialist. But still, nothing. But on the happy and very surprising ending coming up.

a band that got their name from a spoof band from Monty Python, Toad the Wet Sprocket. Walk on the Ocean gave them their second top 10 hit when it peaked at number 10. Well, hi, it's Haynes Johns, and yep, it's the cat that went missing, so the family called in a specialist, a very unique specialist, but still nothing. Thankfully, there's a very happy and surprise ending. It's the Kirby family in Needham, Massachusetts, which is in southwest part of Greater Boston, and they were having some work done in their house, but then they lost their cat named Fluffy. So they figured that he snuck out the front door. So they went around, you know, the neighborhood looking for Fluffy and no go. So they called in this specialist, a pet retrieval specialist who uses a German Shepherd to look around the neighborhood for Fluffy, looking for that scent. Nothing. So they just gave up. It went on for 36 hours and they just figured, well, they put up posters all over the neighborhood and stuff like that, but they figured he might be gone for good. So they were just really so sad. So as Mrs. Kirby was upstairs crying, she thought she heard a faint meow. And she went, wait a minute. So then she sat really still and heard it again. So she looked around and they realized that that work they were having done in their house was in the master bath. So she went in there and behind the bathtub was a hole that was still open. And then she saw a little paw sticking out of that hole. And in there was Fluffy, the kitty. So they called the after-hours plumber right away, you know, to open up that hole. And they said, well, is this an emergency? He said, yes, it's an emergency. It's not a leak, but our cat is trapped under our tub. So they made it there within the hour. And apparently they got Fluffy out unharmed and unhurt. And apparently unbothered, especially with that extra attention and lots of kitty cat treats. So there you go, but never know. So anyway, to avoid this in the future, they immediately put an AirTag tracking device on Fluffy's collar so they can find him immediately anywhere. Bad Fluffy, bad. You know cats, they're just incredibly curious. Coming up next for us, we'll do some sleeping and swinging. What? The Steve Miller Band and the Romantics explain more next.

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0: Detroit-based band The Romantics, with their highest chart success when Talking in Your Sleep peaked at number 3 and stayed there for 3 weeks. A very competitive year at the top of the charts in 1984. That makes great music for all of us. My name is Haynes Johns, coming right back with the first hitch for The Outfield and Stained.
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2: I'm Jeff Nally on the Cromwell Ag Radio Network at the Chicago Board of Trade. You might say it's a case of sell the rumor and buy the fact. The market, corn, wheat, soybeans had all been down in advance of today's grain stocks and acreage report. And after the numbers came out, we actually moved this market higher. And even as we speak, the market is showing strength. As for acreage, no change in corn. In March, the trade farmers said 95.3 million acres planted, and that's exactly what the USDA said farmers did. The average guess was to fall back to 94.9 million. For soybeans, 84.7 million acres is what was forecast in March, and instead up to 85.4 million, according to USDA today. The average trade guess was for 85.4 million. The all wheat planted figure was anticipated in March at 43.8, today 42.7. Winter wheat in March at 32.4 million, today at 31.5. With regard to the numbers, again, at the Board of Trade, we are higher now. July corn is up 3.5, 405 and a half. December up 2.5 at 432 and three quarters. Soybeans July up 4 at 1112 and three quarters. November up 3.5, 1142 and a half. And September wheat up 11 and a quarter. I'm Jeff Nally.
3: Hey, it's Johnny Calhoun, and warmer weather is here. Come on out of that cave and let Calhoun's Barbershop clean you up at 452 East 18th Street. We're in early, 7 to 5:30, Tuesday through Friday, 7 to noon Saturday. Come in and let Warren, Dustin, Asa, or me knock that dust off. We don't want to be everybody's barber. We just want to be your barber.
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2: From the Cromwell Weather Center, an extreme heat warning continues today. Will be sunny. The mercury says 95 and the feels like 113. Clear tonight, low 74. Tomorrow, mostly sunny. The mercury at 96 and the heat index approaching 115. Clear tomorrow night, down to 76. Thursday, sunny and 96. Friday, sunny, 95 and a slight chance for showers.
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0: The first hit and highest chart success for The Outfield with Your Love that peaked at number 6. My name is Haynes Johns, continuing that first hit theme next with the band Lit and John Cafferty with his Beaver Brown Band. And on the way next hour, shockers in the knockout round of the World Cup. I'll have who stays and who got set packing coming up.
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3: From ABC News, I'm Michelle Franzen. There are no direct negotiations scheduled between the U.S. and Iran this week on a peace deal. A spokesman for the Qatar's foreign ministry says the U.S. delegations will not engage directly with Iranian officials.
4: A White House official confirms that the U.S. and Iran are not currently expected to hold direct talks today in Doha, Qatar. This after President Trump said yesterday that Iran had, quote, requested a meeting with the U.S. Special Envoy Steve Witkoff and the president's son-in-law Jared Kushner will meet with the Qatari Prime Minister and other mediators in Doha today, according to a White House official. And the U.S. and Iran are also expected to have separate technical talks with mediators from Qatar and Pakistan on Wednesday. Karen Travers, ABC News, the White House.
3: Prices for oil remain lower following that temporary truce and reopening of the Strait of Hormuz. U.S. gas prices also tumbling, but not as fast, heading into the July 4th holiday. Gas Buddy showing that a gallon of regular is averaging $3.79 a gallon. In a 6-3 decision, the Supreme Court rejecting President Trump's attempt to end birthright citizenship in the U.S. by executive order. ABC's Stephen Portnoy has details.
5: In upholding the citizenship rights of all children born in the U.S., except those born to ambassadors, Chief Justice John Roberts points to what the drafters of the 14th Amendment said about the promise of citizenship to every freeborn person in this land. "We keep that promise today," Roberts writes. Three of his fellow conservatives dissented, with Clarence Thomas expressing his view that neither the Constitution nor the law guarantee citizenship to people born in the U.S. if their parents aren't domiciled here.
3: In another case, justices ruled to uphold a lower court ban on trans athletes from playing on school teams for women and girls. And the Supreme Court also easing longstanding limits on the amount of money political parties can spend in coordination with individual candidates for federal office, saying the spending limits violated the First Amendment. You're listening to ABC News.
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3: House lawmakers weighing a package that would strengthen online protections for children. The bill, more narrow than the Kids Online Safety Act, passed in the Senate.
8: House lawmakers have passed the Kids Internet and Digital Safety Act. It's a bipartisan package of legislation that, among other things, would require social media companies to adopt new safety measures for children and restrict the use of minors' data for targeted advertising. Advocates say the bill is a step towards a safer internet for young people, but critics fear it may prompt tech platforms to adopt age verification measures for everyone, which is a concern if that additional data people are handing over gets breached. Mike Dubusky, ABC News.
3: You've heard of inflation for all the necessary goods and food that Americans are grappling with, but the cost of discretionary spending also going up, especially for live events, now dubbed as funflation. Concerts and games increasing by about 27% in the last 5 years. Vivian Tu, the founder of Your Rich BFF on social media, says some people are stretching their savings to pay for the experience.
9: When concerts, going out with your friends, going to a sporting event becomes more expensive, it also leads to people making poor financial choices, whether it's putting these charges on a credit card, buy now, pay latering, or even just foregoing saving and investing to have a good time for one night of fun.
3: Experts say some credit cards could offer some deals and that looking for tickets last minute could also bring down costs. I'm Michelle Franzen, ABC News.
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14: From the Cromwell Weather Center, an extreme heat warning continues today. Will be sunny. The mercury says 95 and the feels like 113. Clear tonight, low 74. Tomorrow, mostly sunny. The mercury at 96 and the heat index approaching 115. Clear tomorrow night, down to 76. Thursday, sunny and 96. Friday, sunny, 95, and a slight chance for showers.
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Hit number 4 for the Talking Heads when And She Was peaked at number 33. My name is Haynes Johns, and up next, shockers in the knockout round of the World Cup. I'll have who stays and who got sent packing after the band Lit.

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0: Steve Perry and Journey with their second top 40 hit, When Any Way You Want It, peaked at number 23. Well, hi, it's Haynes Johns with shockers in the knockout round of the World Cup. It's win or go home. Who stays and who got sent packing? Well, four-time World Cup champions are gone in round of 32 at Boston Stadium yesterday as Germany fell to Paraguay. Now, each side's first knockout game happened yesterday, easily the most stunning result so far in the tournament. Now, Germany came into the tournament as a top 10 ranked nation by FIFA, and Paraguay was somewhere in the 40s, but was supposed to be a tough but winnable game for Germany, has now turned into a complete nightmare. They are done. Also, Morocco stunned the Netherlands, sending them home, beating the Dutch 3-2. And Brazil rallied over Japan yesterday, winning 2-1. And it all began with Canada and South Africa winning their knockout rounds on Sunday in Los Angeles. So we'll see what happens for today with three knockout round games scheduled. Again, win or go home in the World Cup. Coming up, the highest chart successes for former Eagle Glenn Frey, plus Hootie and the Blowfish.
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The highest chart success for Eagle, Glenn Frey, Going Solo with the Heat Is On, that peaked at number 2, blocked at number 1 by Can't Fight This Feeling from REO Speedwagon, number 1.

0: for 3 weeks. Why, it's Haynes Johns. Happy Tuesday to you, this final day of June, and happy birthday today to the great David Alan Greer from In Living Color fame and also the St. Denis sitcom. He turns 70. Vincent D'Onofrio, oh my gosh, he plays Wilson Fisk, that bad guy in the Daredevil and Kingpin series from Marvel Cinematic Universe. He turned 67. Boxer Mike Tyson turning 60. Monica Potter, she starred in the series Boston Legal plus the movie Con Air. She turns 55. Molly Parker from Deadwood and House of Cards fame turning 54. Lizzie Kaplan from the Now You See Me motion picture series. She turns 44. Fantasia, last name Barrino, from season 3 of American Idol back in 2004. Fantasia turning 42, and the great tennis swimmer, the all-time winner of gold medals in the Olympics, Michael Phelps, turning 41. If it's your birthday or anniversary, we wish you the best. Coming up, it's the one-hit wonder from the band Tommy Two Tone after Screamin' John Lennon and the Beatles.
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6: From the Cromwell Weather Center, an extreme heat warning continues today. We'll be sunny. The mercury says 95 and the feels like 113. Clear tonight, low 74. Tomorrow, mostly sunny. The mercury at 96 and the heat index approaching 115. Clear tomorrow night, down to 76. Thursday, sunny and 96. Friday, sunny, 95, with a slight chance for showers.
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0: The one-hit wonder from the California band Tommy Tutone with Jenny that peaked at number 4. There was no Jenny, there was no phone number like that, but still caused a major headache for AT&T, having to change all those phone numbers across the country. Surprise! Well, my name is Haynes Johns. Thank you for letting me be a part of your day. I hope the rest of your Tuesday goes smoothly this final day of June. Keep it here because you got lots more of your favorites on the way to sing along with, and I'll be back again tomorrow. Don't forget that strawberry moon tonight, a huge full moon in the southwest part of the sky with that full moon underway. And make time today to make it a true 2 for Tuesday. Catch at least 2 people doing something well and call them out on it. We all do something well, so catch at least 2 people doing that and say, hey, you're doing a great job with that. Keep it up. It'll make them feel better knowing, hey, somebody actually noticed what I do and I do it well. Yes. And yes, make you feel better too when they see that smile on their face or hear it in their voice. Plus, it'll make a positive difference here in our community. Coming up, the first number one for Dexy's Midnight Runners after we kick things off with Pat Benatar.
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0: Miles Gee, and fireworks after the show. And on Sunday, Ben Fuller. 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
2: From ABC News, I'm Michelle Franzen. The Supreme Court issuing decisions on the last day of its term, the biggest, birthright citizenship, rejecting President Trump's executive order to end it. That ruling reaffirming a 14th Amendment clause, all people born in the U.S. are citizens. GOP House Speaker Mike Johnson reacting to the Supreme Court decision.
3: I'm very disappointed in that outcome. I think it subjects the country to serious challenges going forward, and we'll have to deal with it as a Congress.
2: In another case, justices upheld a ban on trans athletes from playing on school teams for women and girls. ABC's Devin Dwyer has more.
4: 29 states that have similar laws as West Virginia will continue to stand. And I will note that 21 states don't have bans on transgender athletes. Those are unaffected by this decision, but certainly a blow to that transgender community and student athletes on this last day of Pride Month.
2: GOP Congressman Thomas Kane Jr. of New Jersey returning to Capitol Hill today following a nearly four-month absence due to a medical issue. Today on the House floor, Kane says he was hospitalized for depression. Kane missed more than 100 votes. ABC's Jay O'Brien says he's also now facing a tough re-election campaign.
5: We are also hearing from Kane's Democratic challenger, Rebecca Bennett, about all of this. And she says that while she disagrees with Kane's record and his public service up here on Capitol Hill and the decisions that he's made, she also did say that she is, quote, relieved that Congressman Kane is well, and she continues to wish him good health.
2: In Colorado, it's primary day. ABC political director Avery Harper says progressive Democratic candidates are on the ballot.
6: I'm looking at Colorado's first congressional district. That's around Denver, where we'll see Diana DeGette, the congresswoman who served in that seat for almost three decades, face off with Malak Hero. She is someone who has the endorsement of Bernie Sanders. She is a Democratic socialist. She is someone who has appealed to Coloradans who say that they are excited about Zohran Mamdani.
2: On Wall Street this hour, stocks are trading up. 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
10: T-Mobile is retiring some of its legacy phone plans, which could affect customers who had Simple Choice or Magenta plans, as well as some old Sprint customers who were grandfathered over from the two companies' merger in 2020. T-Mobile is automatically moving all those customers over to more modern phone plans with price increases of around $4 a line, likely.
2: ABC's Mike DeBusky. Federal aviation investigators are looking into incidents that occurred within hours of each other and within the same airspace yesterday.
11: The first involved a JetBlue aircraft that hit a drone as it approached New York's JFK.
12: You said you collided?
13: Yep. It hit us right above the cockpit.
11: The plane landed safely, but the FBI wants to know who was operating that drone. A few hours later, a helicopter pilot radioed JFK controllers about a near miss.
14: It was just one of the remote-controlled airplanes, a big one at 500 feet.
11: The FAA is looking into that incident. All the audio from ATC.com. Jim Ryan, ABC News.
2: A new warning about ticks and Lyme disease. 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
15: As the planet gets warmer, the geographic range of ticks even increases. And what else happens with warm weather? People go outside. They go hiking. They enjoy the sunshine. This puts them even in more range to potentially get bitten by a tick.
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19: From the Cromwell Weather Center, an extreme heat warning continues today. Will be sunny. The mercury says 95 and the feels like 113. Clear tonight, low 74. Tomorrow, mostly sunny. The mercury at 96 and the heat index approaching 115. Clear tomorrow night, down to 76. Thursday, sunny and 96. Friday, sunny, 95, with a slight chance for showers.
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That's an ebullient little song you want to get up and sing every time. Dexy's Midnight Runners. Come on, Eileen, and this is Ken Cocker doing the cruise for the last day of June. We're at the halfway point of the year. Man, can you believe that? We got some Blondie coming your way in just a little bit, so I want you to hang on. Plus, we're going to have our usual features, including in just a little bit, a look at the Born on Dates of the Lates and Greats. We got Milestones and Memories coming up, too, and we're going to check music headlines as well. A lot of great stuff on the docket, including this song. It's Tom Petty and the Heartbreakers.

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0: Well, that was from the movie called American Gigolo, starring Richard Gere. Remember who the female star that was back in 1980? It wasn't a well-known actress. It was a well-known model by the name of Lauren Hutton. And Blondie has a new album out, by the way, called High Noon. This is Ken Cocker doing the cruise. We appreciate you being along for the ride as we ease on down the Tuesday highway. And for a lot of folks, additional time off for the July 4th holiday. And hopefully that's you. Kenny Loggins coming up. And from 1977, Jerry Rafferty as well.
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0: Late 1970s, he had a couple of big hits. That one right down the line. The other was Baker Street, even bigger, as I recall. As Ken Cocker back to 1979, the title track from The Wall by Pink Floyd is coming up. We're also going to check somebody free with Paul Rogers on lead vocal around the corner. And we're going to look at the Born on Dates of the Lates and Greats coming up.
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2: I'm Jeff Nelly on the Cromwell Ag Radio Network. It's a higher close at the Chicago Board of Trade today for corn, for wheat, and for soybeans. No shortage of stocks on hand. The USDA says corn, 5.29 billion bushels. A year ago, it was 4.64. Soybeans at just over a billion bushels, equal with a year ago. For wheat, the figure at 920 million is compared to last year's 855. For corn acreage, the number did not fall. The March forecast from USDA at 95.3 million acres was confirmed today, the average trade guess at 94.9. For soybeans, the average trade guess was at 85.4, and that's exactly what USDA reported, despite the March figure at 84.7 million. Winter wheat in March was forecast at 32.4 million.

0: market acres. The trade thought it would be 32.4. Instead, the USDA drops that down to 31.5. At the Chicago Board of Trade, July corn up 10 and 3 quarters at 412 and 3 quarters. The December gained 6 cents at 436 a bushel. July soybeans up 8 at 1116 and 3 quarters. September soybeans up 4 and 3 quarters at 1128 and 3 quarters. November up 4 and 3 quarters, 1143 and 3 quarters. Wheat futures September up 9 and a half at 589 and a quarter. I'm Jeff Nally.
1: Hey, it's Johnny Calhoun, and warmer weather is here. Come on out of that cave and let Calhoun's Barbershop clean you up at 452 East 18th Street. We're in early, 7 to 5:30 Tuesday through Friday, 7 to noon Saturday. Come in and let Warren, Dustin, Asa, or me knock that dust off. We don't want to be everybody's barber. We just want to be your barber.
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0: From the Cromwell Weather Center, an extreme heat warning continues today. Will be sunny. The mercury says 95 and the feels like 113. Clear tonight, low 74. Tomorrow, mostly sunny. The mercury at 96 and the heat index approaching 115. Clear tomorrow night, down to 76. Thursday, sunny and 96. Friday, sunny, 95 and a slight chance for showers.
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0: He would go on to be the lead singer for Bad Company. Of course, that's Free with Paul Rodgers on lead and all right now. This is Ken Cocker, and it would seem we should take a look at this point at the Born on Dates of the Lates and Greats for this Tuesday and the last day of June, as a matter of fact. And we're going to start with Leonard Whiting. He played Romeo in the Franco Zeffirelli version of Romeo and Juliet from 1969. Olivia Hussey was his Juliet. Leonard Whiting is 76 years old today. Ken Olin, you remember him from 30-something and Easy Street? And he's quite a director, too, quite a career as a director. He is 72. Vincent D'Onofrio. Now, he was in Full Metal Jacket, Mystic Pizza. He's in one of the Law & Order shows. He started it, as a matter of fact. He is a senior citizen, 65 today. Boxer Mike Tyson is 60. And Michael Phelps, the American swimmer who won all the gold medals, is 41 this day. There's your Born on Dates of the Lates and Greats.
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2: From ABC News, I'm Michelle Franzen. Before closing out its term, the Supreme Court issuing decisions for three remaining cases. It includes rejecting President Trump's executive order to end birthright citizenship under a 14th Amendment clause. Justices reaffirmed all people born in the U.S. are citizens. The Supreme Court also upheld state bans on transgender athletes in women's and girls' sports.
3: Justice Brett Kavanaugh's majority opinion says it's reasonable to have separate sports teams for boys and girls, pointing to the inherent physical differences between the sexes. The court's holding is that states may ban transgender athletes from girls and women's sports, with Kavanaugh citing the need to reduce the risk of physical injury and ensure fair competition. The three liberal justices on the court wrote separately to express their disagreement with the majority's opinion.
2: ABC's Stephen Portnoy. In Venezuela, search and rescue continues following last week's major earthquakes. Nearly 2,000 are confirmed dead. Officials say that number could soar into the tens of thousands. ABC's James Longman is in Venezuela.
4: Teams from over 20 countries are working around the clock, dogs and drones, carefully navigating the collapsed buildings to find the missing.
5: Tell her to tuck her feet back in.
4: In hard-hit La Guaira, where nearly 200 buildings fully collapsed, a U.S. team rescued a 51-year-old woman trapped after a 10-hour effort. And in Caraballeda, the rescue of a 21-year-old man who was buried under the rubble for 106 hours. We met the youngest survivor. Diana managed to keep her 18-day-old son, Juan David, alive for 30 hours under the rubble.
2: You have heard of inflation for everyday goods and feeling it, but discretionary spending also going up, especially for live events, now dubbed as funflation.
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2: Ford announcing another recall involving some of its most popular SUVs.
12: Certain Fords and Lincolns could unexpectedly roll away if there's damage to the park system in the vehicle's transmission, the company says. That's why Ford is recalling 740,000 Lincoln Navigators and Aviators and Ford Explorers, Expeditions, and F-150 pickup trucks. According to the recall notice, 24 allegations of property damage and 9 injuries have resulted from the issue. Owners will be notified in August if their trucks are affected. Mike Dubusky, ABC News.
2: In New York City, ahead of the July 4th holiday, there is excitement over another celebration. ABC News learning Taylor Swift and Travis Kelce may hold wedding-related events at New York's famed Madison Square Garden. Sources tell ABC News some streets will be closed off during the events and canopies and tents will be near the venue for privacy. ABC's Aaron Katursky has more on the schedule of events.
13: The first one is Thursday afternoon at about 6 p.m. And that's supposed to be for about 100 people. The following day, on Friday, beginning at 4 p.m., 4 in the afternoon at MSG, there's a cocktail hour and then a 12-hour party that's supposed to run until 4 a.m. Saturday morning. That one's for about 1,000 people.
2: Extreme heat continuing across the nation's midsection and expanding to the East Coast in the coming days. Michelle Franzen, ABC News.
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17: Here's your 14 First Alert forecast for the overnight hours. Clear and muggy with a low of 74 degrees. An extreme heat warning continues on Wednesday. Hot and humid, a high of 95. The heat index up to 110. Clear on Wednesday night with a low of 76. And Thursday, more extreme heat with a high of 95 and the heat index near 110. I'm Chief Meteorologist Jeff Lyons with your 14 First Alert forecast.
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Oh, they're already in Rock and Roll Hall of Fame as Genesis, of course. Their lead singer, Phil Collins, goes in as a solo artist later on this year. November 14th, I believe, is the date specifically. Going to play some Robert Palmer up around the corner. Also, a look coming up at milestones and memories for this day. I want you to hang on tight. Meantime, Jacob Dylan and the Wallflower.

0: Robert Palmer, Addicted to Love, on the Tuesday Cruise. Ken Cocker. Rumors continue to circulate that Friday is the day at Madison Square Garden for one of my favorites, actually, Taylor Swift to get married to Travis Kelce. Now, his teammate from the Chiefs, Patrick Mahomes, and his wife, Brittany, are going to be there. They're close friends of the couple. Selena Gomez is rumored to be on hand, as well as Haim, the three sisters, Haim, Emma Stone, and several others. There's talk that Tim McGraw is going to perform, and of course his song, that was her first hit, the song called Tim McGraw, and even that Paul McCartney may perform. Now, this is all rumor, speculation, but in theory it's supposed to take place on Friday, Madison Square Garden in New York.
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0: What a great song by Yes, owner of A Lonely Heart. I'm Ken Cocker. Got the Red Hot Chili Peppers on the way in a bit, and that's that wild-eyed Southern Boys group. We're talking about 38 special, a little Southern rock and roll coming your way in just a little bit, so hang tight, okay?
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2: I'm Jeff Nelly on the Cromwell Ag Radio Network. It's a higher close at the Chicago Board of Trade today for corn, for wheat, and for soybeans. No shortage of stocks on hand. The USDA says corn, 5.29 billion bushels. A year ago, it was 4.64. Soybeans at just over a billion bushels, equal with a year ago. For wheat, the figure at 920 million is compared to last year's 855. For corn acreage, the number did not fall. The March forecast from USDA at 95.3 million acres was confirmed today. The average trade guess at 94.9. For soybeans, the average trade guess was at 85.4, and that's exactly what USDA reported, despite the March figure at 84.7 million. Winter wheat in March was forecast at 32.4 million acres. The trade thought it would be 32.4. Instead, the USDA drops that down to 31.5. At the Chicago Board of Trade, July corn up 10 and 3 quarters at 412 and 3 quarters. The December gained 6 cents at 436 a bushel. July soybeans up 8 at 1116 and 3 quarters. September soybeans up 4 and 3 quarters at 1128 and 3 quarters. November up 4 and 3 quarters, 1143 and 3 quarters. Wheat futures September up 9.

0: and a half at 589 and a quarter. I'm Jeff Nelly.
1: Hey, this is Johnny Calhoun from Calhoun's Barbershop. 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We're here early, Tuesday through Friday, 7 to 5:30, Saturday, 7 to noon. We don't want to be everybody's barber. We just want to be your barber, Calhoun's Barbershop.
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3: Here's your 14 First Alert forecast for the overnight hours, clear and muggy with a low of 74 degrees. An extreme heat warning continues on Wednesday, hot and humid, a high of 95, the heat index up to 110. Clear on Wednesday night with a low of 76, and Thursday more extreme heat with a high of 95 and the heat index near 110. I'm Chief Meteorologist Jeff Lyons with your 14 First Alert forecast.
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0: from the 1999 album Californication, Red Hot Chili Peppa. And this is Ken Cocker, one of my all-time favorite songs, the second single from the album One of These Nights in 1975 by the Eagles, is coming your way in just a bit. Right now, we're going to look at milestones and memories for the last day of June. 1936, the 40-hour work week law was approved for federal employees. Also in 1936, Margaret Mitchell's Gone with the Wind was published. Superman first appeared in the comic books in Action Comics in 1938. First comic strip by a woman appeared. Dale Messick wrote Brenda Starr Reporter in 1940. 1952, the Guiding Light soap opera moved from radio to television, ran for more than 50 years. I think about a decade ago it was canceled on TV. 1955, a precursor to The Tonight Show, The Johnny Carson Show aired for the first time. That was on CBS. In 1966, the Beatles landed in Tokyo to begin a tour of Japan. And it was in 1994 that pretrial hearings opened in the case of O.J. Simpson. And there's your milestones and memories for June 30.
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4: Reporting for Cromwell Media News, I'm Rob Nichols. Officials in Davis County are urging residents to check on seniors as extreme heat impacts the region this week. The sweltering temperatures expected over the next several days can be particularly dangerous for older adults. The Senior Community Center of Owensboro, Davis County is available for folks over 60, serving as a cooling center for those who don't have air conditioning. Neighbors, family, and friends are also encouraged to call or visit the elderly to make sure they're staying cool and hydrated. The Kentucky State Police are entering a vehicle in this year's Best Looking Cruiser Contest. The annual competition is sponsored by the American Association of State Troopers. Voters have July 13th to look through the photos of police cars and trucks from around the nation to select their favorite. The top 13 will be featured next year's AAST calendar with the winner placed on the cover. A link to vote is posted on the AAST webpage at statetroopers.org. A child care agency in Evansville was damaged by a fire that broke out Sunday night. Firefighters are called to the World Harvest Child Care in the 1100 block of Green River and found the flames on the first floor. No one was inside. No one was hurt. Owner Jessica Grulick says they'll figure out how to care for the 34 kids that are in daycare there and says their board members and employees will help. Check out OwensboroRadio.com for a wealth of information. 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
6: Here's your 14 First Alert forecast for the overnight hours. Clear and muggy with a low of 74 degrees. An extreme heat warning continues on Wednesday. Hot and humid, a high of 95. The heat index up to 110. Clear on Wednesday night with a low of 76. And Thursday, more extreme heat with a high of 95 and the heat index near 110. I'm Chief Meteorologist Jeff Lyons with your 14 First Alert forecast.
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Hey, what a beautiful song that is. REO Speedwagon, now retired, not because they're old, but they just couldn't get along on tour. This is Ken Cocker. We're going to play some Jay Giles Band here momentarily for you, and also Dave Matthews Band going to be here momentarily later on this hour. Look at Music Headlines.

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We are 92.9 and 93.3 WVJS.

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Jay Giles Band, led by Peter Wolfe. His autobiography is out and available. This is Ken Cocker. Got the cruise going on here for a Tuesday. Hey, don't forget tomorrow, the World Cup continues for the United States as they play Bosnia, and that game will be at 7 o'clock, I believe, 7 o'clock Central Time. I'm not sure. Check your local listings to be sure. But it should be an exciting game. It's the knockout round, so that means if you lose, you go home. But wouldn't it be great if they could beat Bosnia and maybe would have a game on the 4th of July, America's 250th birthday? Boy, that would be fantastic.

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0: Dude Looks Like a Lady is Aerosmith, and I'm Ken Cocker, and we're doing the cruise. We appreciate you being along for the ride. Journey going to be here in a bit. John Lennon and his signature song coming up. And I was just ruminating about nearly 50 years ago. I remember I was just starting out in radio, working in Charleston, South Carolina. And three friends of mine and I decided we were going to go to New York for the bicentennial. That was in 1976, of course. And we took off in the van, and we had gas money and figured, well, we'll find a place. We got there, and I know this doesn't sound like a whole lot today, but we couldn't go anywhere near. It was $200 a night for a hotel room. There was no way we could have afforded that. So we slept in the van. I must say the New York City police were very nice. We parked on the street. They said, that's okay. It's bicentennial. So it was kind of cool. Well, recently, two of the guys from that trip called me up and said, hey, should we do it again? And I said, well, what happened to Jerry, the fourth guy? He said, no, his wife said, absolutely not. I said, I have a funny feeling my wife would say the same thing. Once is enough. And we all said, hey, 50 years from now, if we're still around, maybe we'll give it a shot.
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1: Hey, it's Johnny Calhoun, and warmer weather is here. 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We're in early, 7 to 5:30, Tuesday through Friday, 7 to noon Saturday. Come in and let Warren, Dustin, Asa, or me knock that dust off. 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
2: Here's your 14 First Alert forecast for the overnight hours. Clear and muggy with a low of 74 degrees. An extreme heat warning continues on Wednesday. Hot and humid, a high of 95. The heat index up to 110. Clear on Wednesday night with a low of 76. And Thursday, more extreme heat with a high of 95 and the heat index near 110. I'm Chief Meteorologist Jeff Lyons with your 14 First Alert forecast.
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0: I never cease to be amazed at his voice back in the early 80s. In his prime, he was unbelievable. That's Steve Perry with Journey. And Don't Stop Believing. Great music coming up from Billy Idol, who's going into the Rock and Roll Hall of Fame later on this year. We're looking forward to a song by him momentarily. But while we had the chance, I thought, let's go ahead and take a look at the music headlines, kind of see if there's anything that, I don't know, piques your interest about a particular artist or group. Heart frontwoman Ann Wilson has released a new solo album, and it's called Consecrated Ground. Definitely want to check that out. And by the way, she also has that new song out that she wrote with Bert Bacharach. Music of Inaccess is going to be the subject of a new ballet in Australia, their home country. It's titled Elegantly Wasted. Billy Idol and Steve Stevens have been inducted into the Guitar Center Hollywood Rock Walk. And a former Guns N' Roses manager, Doug Goldstein, has passed at the age of 65. And there's a look at the music headlines for today.
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3: Reporting for Cromwell Media News, I'm Rob Nichols. Officials in Davis County urging residents to check on seniors as extreme heat impacts the region this week. The sweltering temperatures expected over the next several days can be particularly dangerous for older adults. The Senior Community Center of Owensboro and Davis County is available for folks over 60, serving as a cooling center for those who don't have air conditioning. Neighbors, family, and friends are also encouraged to call or visit the elderly to make sure they're staying cool and hydrated. The Kentucky State Police are entering a vehicle in this year's Best Looking Cruiser Contest. The annual competition is sponsored by the American Association of State Troopers. Voters have July 13th to look through the photos of police cars and trucks from around the nation to select their favorite. The top 13 will be featured next year's AAST calendar with a winner placed on the cover. A link to vote is posted on the AAST webpage at statetroopers.org. A child care agency in Evansville was damaged by a fire that broke out Sunday night. Firefighters were called to the World Harvest Child Care in the 1100 block of Green River and found the flames on the first floor. No one was inside. No one was hurt. Owner Jessica Grulich says they'll figure out how to care for the 34 kids that are in daycare there and says their board members and employees will help. Check out OwensboroRadio.com for a wealth of information. 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
6: Here's your 14 First Alert forecast for the overnight hours. Clear and muggy with a low of 74 degrees. An extreme heat warning continues on Wednesday. Hot and humid, a high of 95. The heat index up to 110. Clear on Wednesday night with a low of 76. And Thursday, more extreme heat with a high of 95 and the heat index near 110. I'm Chief Meteorologist Jeff Lyons with your 14 First Alert forecast.
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Always loved that song. That was the second single from the first album by Boston, Peace of Mind. The first single was More Than a Feeling. Of course, the next one was Long Time. We're going to play the Foo Fighters here momentarily. Another look at music headlines coming your way a little bit later on this hour. And right now from the Rocky movie, it is Survivor.

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0: Foo Fighters, pretty song in times like these on the Tuesday Cruise. This is Ken Cocker. Hopefully you got some additional time off this week as we get set to celebrate birthday number 250 of the United States of America. Taylor Swift's getting ready to do a little celebrating as well. Supposedly, and this is still rumor, it hasn't been officially confirmed, she's getting married on Friday at Madison Square Garden in New York. Travis Kelce, obviously, is the groom. Tim McGraw is supposed to be there performing. It's supposed to be kind of a wedding palooza with performances, that kind of stuff. McGraw, of course, was the subject of her very first single, Tim McGraw, back in the day. There's rumors that Paul McCartney may perform. Patrick Mahomes and his wife, I think her name is Brittany, is going to be there. The group Haim and others. So it should be pretty exciting if it comes out as expected. I think it will, because New York has indicated that they've got permits for people to block off the area outside of Madison Square Garden on Tuesday. So I think it's likely it will occur. And I don't know what kind of video is going to emerge, but boy, I'm looking forward to it. It's kind of, you know, it's a little bit like, it's like Princess Diana getting married all those years ago. It's pretty cool.
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0: Feel Like Making Love. That is Bad Company. I'm Ken Cocker, Paul Rogers on lead. We were talking a little while ago about Taylor Swift supposedly getting married this Friday. She was at one of the New York Knicks playoff games, and she wore a T-shirt that said New York Knicks, except she spelled it N-I-C-K-S like Stevie, because she's a big fan of Stevie Nicks, who we're going to play for you here in just a little bit, so hang on.
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0: Ashlyn Kraft, Miles Gee, and fireworks after the show. And on Sunday, Ben Fuller. If I got Jesus. Josh Baldwin. 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And Don Reddy. 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
1: Here's your 14 First Alert forecast. For the overnight hours, clear

0: and muggy with a low of 74 degrees. An extreme heat warning continues on Wednesday. Hot and humid, a high of 95. The heat index up to 110. Clear on Wednesday night with a low of 76. And Thursday, more extreme heat with a high of 95 and the heat index near 110. I'm Chief Meteorologist Jeff Lyons with your 14 First Alert forecast.
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0: Aaliyah. What a great song by Donny Iris. We got some Tom Petty coming your way here in just a little while. But first, we're going to take a look at music headlines and kind of see if there's anything here that might pique your interest about a particular artist or group. We're going to start with Rod Stewart, who was doing a concert in Utah the other day, and he took ill and had to get some oxygen backstage. Of course, Utah, not only was it hot, but that's also a little higher elevation. And they said Rod's okay, just needed a little bit of oxygen, and the show went right on. You got to give him credit for that. Sad news, in case you missed it, David Clayton Thomas, lead singer and songwriter of the jazz rock group Blood, Sweat, and Tears, so many hits in the late 60s and very early 70s, has passed at the age of 84. Lionel Richie had to be hospitalized after falling ill on the opening night of his tour. Due to doctor's orders, he's had to postpone some shows. He's touring with Earth, Wind, and Fire. And Tesla has released a new single called Never Alone from their upcoming album that is called Homage. And there's a look at the music headlines today.
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5: The McLean County Fair kicks off Thursday, July 9th at Meyer Creek Park in Calhoun. 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
3: Reporting for Cromwell Media News, I'm Rob Nichols. Officials in Davis County are urging residents to check on seniors as extreme heat impacts the region this week. The sweltering temperatures expected over the next several days can be particularly dangerous for older adults. The Senior Community Center of Owensboro, Davis County is available for folks over 60, serving as a cooling center for those who don't have air conditioning. Neighbors, family, and friends are also encouraged to call or visit the elderly to make sure they're staying cool and hydrated. The Kentucky State Police are entering a vehicle in this year's Best Looking Cruiser Contest. The annual competition is sponsored by the American Association of State Troopers. Voters have July 13th to look through the photos of police cars and trucks from around the nation to select their favorite. The top 13 will be featured next year's AAST calendar with the winner placed on the cover. A link to vote is posted on the AAST webpage at statetroopers.org. A child care agency in Evansville was damaged by a fire that broke out Sunday night. Firefighters were called to the World Harvest Child Care in the 1100 block of Green River and found the flames on the first floor. No one was inside. No one was hurt. Owner Jessica Grulich says they'll figure out how to care for the 34 kids that are in daycare there and says their board members and employees will help. Check out OwensboroRadio.com for a wealth of information. Reporting for Cromwell Media, I'm Rob Nichols.
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5: Here's your 14 First Alert forecast for the overnight hours. Clear and muggy with a low of 74 degrees. An extreme heat warning continues on Wednesday. Hot and humid, a high of 95. The heat index up to 110. Clear on Wednesday night with a low of 76. And Thursday, more extreme heat with a high of 95 and the heat index near 110. I'm Chief Meteorologist Jeff Lyons with your 14 First Alert forecast.
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Up around the bend, John Fogerty, who, by the way, is touring with Steve Winwood this summer, Creedence Clearwater Revival, John leading them, of course. This is Ken Cocker, Whitesnake, and a great rock and roll song coming your way in just a little while. We're going to check the born-on dates of the lates and greats before too long, and I do like this band a lot. It's Third Eye Blind.

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0: That's Whitesnake, and I'm Ken Cocker. Got the Tuesday Cruise. I don't know about you, but I'm a huge fan of Dolly Parton, who, yeah, she really crosses all genres of music. Obviously, country is her mainstay, but she does pop and rock and other things. She did a rock and roll album, after all, with Joan Jett. She has a new entrepreneurial effort out there, and it's called the Dolly Parton Tennessean Travel Stop, and it's essentially what you would think, a travel and truck stop, but it's huge. I mean, it's unbelievable. And some different things than usual. They got live music on occasion and that kind of thing. It looks to be kind of a cool venture. If you're traveling, it's there's only one right now, but there'll probably be more. The initial one is located about 60 miles south of Nashville on I-65. We've got the Eagles and Billy Joel coming up.
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5: For the first time since 2019, the NASCAR Cup Series will be racing on Chicagoland Speedway's mile-and-a-half trioval in Joliet, Illinois this Sunday. Ryan Blaney, who captured one top five and two top tens in four starts from 2016 to 19, is looking forward to returning. Taking part in a recent tire test there, the Team Penske pilot shared what fans should expect.
10: We only got up to two lanes in the test just because there was only a few of us. But I think when we go back, having everyone there, we're going to get to the fence and it's going to be wide and it's going to put on a good show. So I'm excited to go back. I think that was I was kind of bummed when that went away after 19 because it was a great racetrack. I think every driver likes it.
5: I'm Susie Armstrong. This is NASCAR Today on the Motor Racing Network.
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0: Hold on loosely. Don't let go. Those wild-eyed Southern boys right there. I'm Ken Cocker. We don't want you to go anywhere. A lot of great music still to come, including Jay Giles. We got Melissa Etheridge up around the corner from the middle 1990s. Let's look at the born on dates of the lates and greats. How about Leonard Whiting? He was in Franco Zeffirelli's version of Olivia, Romeo and Juliet. Back in 1969, Olivia Hussey was his Juliet. Leonard Whiting, hard to believe, 76 today. Ken Olin with a birthday. He was on, 30-something most famously. And he was on Easy Street. He's a well-known director. He is 72. Vincent D'Onofrio, Full Metal Jacket, Mystic Pizza. He was in one of the Law & Order shows. He is a senior citizen today. Is that right? 65. Boxer Mike Tyson is 60. And Michael Phelps is 41 today. The great American swimmer won all those gold medals. There's your born on dates of the lates and greats.
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3: Hey, it's Johnny Calhoun, and warmer weather is here. 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We're in early, 7 to 5:30, Tuesday through Friday, 7 to noon Saturday. 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
5: Here's your 14 First Alert forecast for the overnight hours. Clear and muggy with a low of 74 degrees. An extreme heat warning continues on Wednesday. Hot and humid, a high of 95. The heat index up to 110. Clear on Wednesday night with a low of 76. And Thursday, more extreme heat with a high of 95 and the heat index near 110. I'm Chief Meteorologist Jeff Lyons with your 14 First Alert forecast.
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0: Got the freeze frame there. Good stuff from the Jay Giles Band. It's Ken Cocker on the cruise. Thank you so much for being on hand. We sure do appreciate it. Hope you've had a great Tuesday. Back tomorrow to get you over the hump and headed for the weekend. Thank you so much for listening.
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